0: Olivia Rodrigo's new track, The Cure, just dropped. These guys have announced that they're releasing a new album. The script are dropping The User's Guide to Being Human on August 14th. They also announced that they will be taking over Dublin's Three Arena on October 30th and 31st. Now, this one's a bit wild, as Akon is known for being polyamorous and has said that it's men's natural instinct to be this way.
1: This is a natural behavior. Now, because of the rules that set around us, we control that behavior to, you could say, appease our partner.
0: CMAT's Euro Country was named Best Album at the 2026 Ivor Novello Awards in London, and she highlighted the importance of songwriting in her speech.
2: I have a very specific idea of what songwriting is supposed to be for, and I think it is to reflect the times through your own personal view so that everybody can have something to connect to and something to learn from years later.
0: The new concert movie Dua Lipa Live from Mexico just dropped.
3: Hi, I'm in Mexico City and I can't come down from all the adrenaline.
0: If you have absolutely nothing on this weekend, you can check it out on YouTube. Now let's move on to new music, as Zayn has released not one, not two, but three brand new songs.

The tracks are titled Daydreaming, Bad For You and Raise The Dead and are a part of the extension of his Conical album. Now let's move on to the drama, as Tom Hardy will no longer be starring in the crime thriller Mobland after being dropped from the series. It's been claimed that he had a disagreement with the producers of the Paramount Plus series, which resulted in him being axed. And for more on the hottest trending stories, add Spin to your social feeds. 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

Hit Music Now on Spin, and I caught up with this lady the other day, and all I wanted to know was, what is this song about? Now, it turns out that she had a bit of a dodgy breakup, and her ex wasn't the best of fellas, and it's basically a big two fingers to him. It's Moolah Jones, Love Letter on Spin. Lost Thursday night.

0: 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This man has just charted in the US on the Billboard Hot 100. Absolutely incredible. Femi is up next on Spin.
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0: Marty Guilfoyle on Spin. I'm Robert Grace is coming up after brand new music from Alex Warren. 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
1: Turning on the TV, a man dressed in black says the tensions and waters are rising. Happiness is treason, fiction is fact, and the storm's always on the horizon.

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0: 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Hey, it's Emer here. First up, Harry Styles presented Radiohead's Thom Yorke with an Ivor Novello Award last night, and it turns out he's a pretty big fan.
8: I found them again at parties in treasured moments alone. I lost my virginity to talk show hosts.
0: Sharon Osbourne has announced that a lifelike AI avatar of the late Ozzy Osbourne is officially on the way. While she was at an AI expo, she revealed that the digital Ozzy is already deep in development through partnership with Hyperreal and Proto Hologram. We're not going to have to wait long to see him, as he's set to make his first digital appearance in July. And now let's move on to new music, as Olivia Rodrigo's new track, The Cure, just dropped.
9: I got time.
0: These guys have announced that they're releasing a new album.
10: Standing in the Hall of Fame. Yeah. And the world's gonna know your name.
0: The Script are dropping The User's Guide to Being Human on August 14th. They also announced that they will be taking over Dublin's Three Arena on October 30th and 31st. Now, this one's a bit wild, as Akon is known for being polyamorous and has said that it's men's natural instinct to be this way.
11: This is a natural behavior. Now, because of the rules that set around us, we control that behavior to, you could say, appease our partner.
0: CMAT's Euro Country was named Best Album at the 2026 Ivor Novello Awards in London, and she highlighted the importance of songwriting in her speech.
12: I have a very specific idea of what songwriting is supposed to be for, and I think it is to reflect the times through your own personal view so that everybody can have something to connect to and something to learn from years later.
0: The new concert movie Dua Lipa Live from Mexico just dropped.
13: Hi, I'm in Mexico City and I can't come down from all the adrenaline.
0: If you have absolutely nothing on this weekend, you can check it out on YouTube. Now let's move on to new music, as Zayn has released not one, not two, but three brand new songs.

0: The tracks are titled Daydreaming, Bad For You and Raise the Dead and are a part of the extension of his Conical album. Now let's move on to the drama, as Tom Hardy will no longer be starring in the crime thriller Mobland after being dropped from the series. It's been claimed that he had a disagreement with the producers of the Paramount Plus series, which resulted in him being axed. And for more on the hottest trending stories, add Spin to your social feeds.
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0: €306,000. You'd be absolutely mental to say no to it, and it could be all yours on Friday the 5th of June by simply following the simple steps I'm about to give you. 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

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It's Moyo, Just a Man on Spin.

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Tay-Tay is coming up next, along with that track from Just Jamie that I just can't get enough of. It's coming up next on Spin. 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
2: Hey, it's Emer here. First up, Harry Styles presented Radiohead's Thom Yorke with an Ivor Novello Award last night, and it turns out he's a pretty big fan.
3: I found him again at parties in treasured moments alone. I lost my virginity to talk show hosts.
2: Sharon Osbourne has announced that a lifelike AI avatar of the late Ozzy Osbourne is officially on the way. While she was at an AI expo, she revealed that the digital Ozzy is already deep in development through partnership with Hyperreal and Proto Hologram. We're not going to have to wait long to see him, as he's set to make his first digital appearance in July. And now let's move on to new music, as Olivia Rodrigo's new track, The Cure, just dropped. These guys have announced that they're releasing a new album. Standing in the hall of fame. And the world's gonna know your name. The Script are dropping The User's Guide to Being Human on August 14th. They also announced that they will be taking over Dublin's 3 Arena on October 30th and 31st. Now, this one's a bit wild, as Akon is known for being polyamorous and has said that it's men's natural instinct to be this way.
4: This is a natural behavior. Now, because of the rules that set around us, we control that behavior to, you could say, appease our partner.
2: CMAT's Euro Country was named Best Album at the 2026 Ivor Novello Awards in London, and she highlighted the importance of songwriting in her speech.
5: I have a very specific idea of what songwriting is supposed to be for, and I think it is to reflect the times through your own personal view so that everybody can have something to connect to and something to learn from years later.
2: The new concert movie Dua Lipa Live from Mexico just dropped.
6: Hi, I'm in Mexico City and I can't come down from all the adrenaline.
2: If you have absolutely nothing on this weekend, you can check it out on YouTube. Now let's move on to new music, as Zayn has released not one, not two, but three brand new songs.

The tracks are titled Daydreaming, Bad For You and Raise the Dead and are a part of the extension of his Conical album. Now let's move on to the drama, as Tom Hardy will no longer be starring in the crime thriller Mobland after being dropped from the series. It's been claimed that he had a disagreement with the producers of the Paramount Plus series, which resulted in him being axed. And for more on the hottest trending stories, add Spin to your social feeds.

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2: Hey, it's Emer here. First up, Harry Styles presented Radiohead's Thom Yorke with an Ivor Novello Award last night, and it turns out he's a pretty big fan.
3: I found him again at parties in treasured moments alone. I lost my virginity to talk show hosts.
2: Sharon Osbourne has announced that a lifelike AI avatar of the late Ozzy Osbourne is officially on the way. While she was at an AI expo, she revealed that the digital Ozzy is already deep in development through partnership with Hyperreal and Proto Hologram. We're not going to have to wait long to see him, as he's set to make his first digital appearance in July. And now let's move on to new music, as Olivia Rodrigo's new track, The Cure, just dropped.
4: I got time.
2: These guys have announced that they're releasing a new album.
5: Standing in the Hall of Fame. And the world's gonna know your name.
2: The Script are dropping The User's Guide to Being Human on August 14th. They also announced that they will be taking over Dublin's Three Arena on October 30th and 31st. Now, this one's a bit wild, as Akon is known for being polyamorous and has said that it's men's natural instinct to be this way.
6: This is a natural behavior. Now, because of the rules that set around us, we control that behavior to, you could say, appease our partner.
2: CMAT's Euro Country was named Best Album at the 2026 Ivor Novello Awards in London, and she highlighted the importance of songwriting in her speech.
7: I have a very specific idea of what songwriting is supposed to be for, and I think it is to reflect the times through your own personal view so that everybody can have something to connect to and something to learn from years later.
2: The new concert movie Dua Lipa Live from Mexico just dropped.
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0: The tracks are titled Daydreaming, Bad For You and Raise the Dead and are a part of the extension of his Conical album. Now let's move on to the drama, as Tom Hardy will no longer be starring in the crime thriller Mobland after being dropped from the series. It's been claimed that he had a disagreement with the producers of the Paramount Plus series, which resulted in him being axed. And for more on the hottest trending stories, add Spin to your social feeds.
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3: Hey, it's Emer here. First up, Harry Styles presented Radiohead's Thom Yorke with an Ivor Novello Award last night, and it turns out he's a pretty big fan.
4: I found him again at parties in treasured moments alone. I lost my virginity to talk show hosts.
3: Sharon Osbourne has announced that a lifelike AI avatar of the late Ozzy Osbourne is officially on the way. While she was at an AI expo, she revealed that the digital Ozzy is already deep in development through partnership with Hyperreal and Proto Hologram. We're not going to have to wait long to see him, as he's set to make his first digital appearance in July. And now let's move on to new music, as Olivia Rodrigo's new track, The Cure, just dropped.
5: I got time.
3: These guys have announced that they're releasing a new album.
5: Standing in the Hall of Fame. And the world's gonna know your name.
3: The script are dropping The User's Guide to Being Human on August 14th. They also announced that they will be taking over Dublin's Three Arena on October 30th and 31st. Now, this one's a bit wild, as Akon is known for being polyamorous and has said that it's men's natural instinct to be this way.
6: This is a natural behavior. Now, because of the rules that set around us, we control that behavior to, you could say, appease our partner.
3: CMAT's Euro Country was named Best Album at the 2026 Ivor Novello Awards in London, and she highlighted the importance of songwriting in her speech.
7: I have a very specific idea of what songwriting is supposed to be for, and I think it is to reflect the times through your own personal view so that everybody can have something to connect to and something to learn from years later.
3: The new concert movie Dua Lipa Live from Mexico just dropped.
8: Hi, I'm in Mexico City and I can't come down from all the adrenaline.
3: If you have absolutely nothing on this weekend, you can check it out on YouTube. Now let's move on to new music, as Zayn has released not one, not two, but three brand new songs.

0: The tracks are titled Daydreaming, Bad For You and Raise The Dead and are a part of the extension of his Conical album. Now let's move on to the drama, as Tom Hardy will no longer be starring in the crime thriller Mobland after being dropped from the series. It's been claimed that he had a disagreement with the producers of the Paramount Plus series, which resulted in him being axed. And for more on the hottest trending stories, add Spin to your social feeds. Baby, let's go
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2: Hey, it's Emer here. First up, Harry Styles presented Radiohead's Thom Yorke with an Ivor Novello Award last night, and it turns out he's a pretty big fan.
3: I found him again at parties in treasured moments alone. I lost my virginity to talk show hosts.
2: Sharon Osbourne has announced that a lifelike AI avatar of the late Ozzy Osbourne is officially on the way. While she was at an AI expo, she revealed that the digital Ozzy is already deep in development through partnership with Hyperreal and Proto Hologram. We're not going to have to wait long to see him, as he's set to make his first digital appearance in July. And now let's move on to new music, as Olivia Rodrigo's new track, The Cure, just dropped.
4: I got time.
2: These guys have announced that they're releasing a new album.
5: Standing in the Hall of Fame. Yeah. And the world's gonna know your name.
2: The Script are dropping The User's Guide to Being Human on August 14th. They also announced that they will be taking over Dublin's Three Arena on October 30th and 31st. Now, this one's a bit wild, as Akon is known for being polyamorous and has said that it's men's natural instinct to be this way.
6: This is a natural behavior. Now, because of the rules that set around us, we control that behavior to, you could say, appease our partner.
2: CMAT's Euro Country was named Best Album at the 2026 Ivor Novello Awards in London, and she highlighted the importance of songwriting in her speech.
7: I have a very specific idea of what songwriting is supposed to be for, and I think it is to reflect the times through your own personal view so that everybody can have something to connect to and something to learn from years later.
2: The new concert movie Dua Lipa Live from Mexico just dropped.
8: Hi, I'm in Mexico City and I can't come down from all the adrenaline.
2: If you have absolutely nothing on this weekend, you can check it out on YouTube. Now let's move on to new music, as Zayn has released not one, not two, but three brand new songs.

The tracks are titled Daydreaming, Bad For You and Raise the Dead and are a part of the extension of his Conical album. Now let's move on to the drama, as Tom Hardy will no longer be starring in the crime thriller Mobland after being dropped from the series. It's been claimed that he had a disagreement with the producers of the Paramount Plus series, which resulted in him being axed. And for more on the hottest trending stories, add Spin to your social feeds. Yeah.

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17: 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Matthew Matthews on Shaw August. You just know summer is here when you wake up to a scorcher like this. Sun is shining. Highs of 25 degrees apparently later on. Let us cross our fingers for that and for this. €306,000. 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

0: Gavin James, air homegrown Irish, taught to a gay stock less spin. Imagine my, is Misha Matthew Matthews, let the best of Fully Charged, let Emma, Dave, August, Fiona, and Ish, we all have that drama getting to the airport where we're going on holidays. You're refusing to get up during your alarm, your parents are pulling you out of bed. Well, get this. Emma, sent on a wild goose chase of trying to find a family member at the airport. How did she get on?
1: I'd say issue an apology, but I don't think it needs an apology. More so just kind of...
2: I forgive you.
1: Thank you, Dave. Thank you. No, just clear up something that happened last night, because I would say there are people who work in or around the budget car rental area outside Dublin Airport might have noticed some strange behaviour from me yesterday evening.
2: You were in Dublin Airport yesterday evening?
1: I was.
2: Okay.
1: Context. My aunt, she lives in Spain. And she is in Ireland for work this week, but she flew over early to spend the weekend with me. On Friday, Saturday morning, she picked up a car from the airport. She could go around and visit some old friends over the weekend, but she had to drop the car back yesterday evening. Mm-hmm. I was in town anyway, so I said, let's time it up that you drop the car back. I leave what I'm doing around 6:30, and I get up to the airport. I'll pick you up and bring you home.
2: Very nice.
1: Perfect. So I leave town.
2: That's very nice of you, because you're quite far away from the airport.
1: Yes. So I leave town and I ring her. No answer. I try her a second time. No answer.
2: Oh God.
1: Just straight to a Spanish voicemail. I was like, right, maybe it's some issue with phone network. I'll try her on WhatsApp. So I ring her on WhatsApp. No answer.
2: Oh God.
1: And then I just send a quick text saying, just let you know I'm leaving town. Should be whatever, 40 minutes. No second tick.
2: See, I just...
1: So I go...
2: It's one of those things where I'm like, why do people have a phone?
1: I know. So I say, well, I need to get going anyway. We agreed on like 7-ish, give or take 10 minutes. So I type in. We never kind of discussed exactly where she was going to be. It was more like, there's a budget place at the airport. Like, in my head, I was like, we'll be in touch. She can send me her location. Do you know? I never, like, crossed it with her beforehand.
2: It's inside the car park, I'm pretty sure.
1: Well, here's the thing. I just put into Google Maps, budget car rental. Didn't really look at it too closely. Tapped go on Google Maps and off I went. So as I'm driving up to the airport, I'm like, oh my God, is there one this close to Terminal 1, Matt? And I realise, oh, because I'm sitting in traffic for drop-off and it's taken ages because, you know, so many people doing drop-off and stuff. I realise, oh, you're after putting in the desk, which is inside Dublin Airport Terminal 1, which obviously she's not at.
2: Oh.
1: So that wasted like half an hour of me just trying to get through that traffic.
2: So I was really confused there for a second. Okay, I'm with you. Yeah.
1: It brought me, it was bringing me to the desk inside the door. So I realised it was wrong.
2: Emma rocks in. Beep, beep.
1: Hello.
2: Woman crashes into Dublin Airport building.
1: Bear in mind, it's now about 7:20. We agreed on around 7. I still haven't heard from her.
2: Oh my God.
1: And now I've no idea where to go. So I pull in and start just Google mapping car rental places in or around Dublin Airport. And naturally, there's loads of them. Yeah. They're down every corner, down every back road.
2: I would kill this woman.
1: So then... I said, okay, is there anything? She definitely said the word budget. So I was like, is there anything with budget? And yes, sure enough, on the way into the airport, you can swing a left down by the red car park and all that. Keep going, take a right, and you'll find them down there, right? But the problem is, once you pull up there, bear in mind, I still haven't heard from this woman, right? She's from Dublin, but hasn't lived here in like 30, 40 years.
2: Okay.
1: So doesn't know her way around that well. When you pull up, there are, in no particular order, 1, 2, 3, 4, 5, 6, 7, 8 or 9 or more, different companies that she could be with.
2: Oh, for God. And they're all, are they not all in the same place?
1: They're all in the same place, but in a big long block of like an industrial estate, if you know what I mean.
2: Oh, for God.
1: So there's Payless Car Rental, Avis Enterprise, Sixt Returns, Budget, National, Thrifty, Hertz, all of these.
2: Oh my
1: God. I say, I just assume at this point, I just assume her battery's dead. She's vulnerable. She's in Dublin. She's on her own. I don't know what she's going to do. I don't know where she is. She can't book a taxi if she's no phone. She can't pay for a taxi if she's no phone. I said, this is a disaster. So I individually drive into every single one of these car rental places. I turn off the car. I walk into the returns desk. Have a look. No sign of her. I get back into my car. I go out. I turn into the next one. I stop the car. I walk in to the place. Look for her.
2: If I am ever... ever in a bit of trouble, there is one person I'm calling and it's Eminola.
1: I drive back out. The next one I can't get into because it's barriered. I double park, leave the hazard on, risk getting clamped, run in to find her. This
2: She's
1: goes
2: there.
1: On. I went through 1, 2, 3, 4, 5, 6, 7, 8 of them. They were all looking at me going, who is this weirdo? Was she just next door 2 seconds ago? I'm creeping around, looking through windows, looking in, looking at cars, trying to spot the car that she was renting for the weekend in the car park with hundreds of cars. I get back out. I'm just about to give up. I'm like, what do I do? Not give up on her, but like, I'm out of ideas.
2: I would have given up when I couldn't get into the airport.
1: I was like, at what time do we realise it's pushing on a bit now? Because it's been now about 8:30. All of a sudden, my phone starts ringing. It's my auntie. I say, well, Joni, all right. Sorry, I was late. I was chatting to a few people in Terran. You were, I used to live with. I'm just arriving.
2: I've never in my life gotten so angry so quickly. And it didn't even happen to me. My blood was down here. It's now up here. I'm gonna go mad.
1: I haven't seen them in 20 years. I'm so sorry. We just got chatting. I'm just arriving now. Where are you?

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0: Just G, our homegrown Irish. Shake it. It's Misha Matthew Matthews, Conas Atatu, August Isbralum, The Office, Steve Carell as Michael Scott. Oh, Tommy Goira, every single time, as does Dave, our fully charged, let Emma Dave, August Fiona, so much so that Dave ranks Michael Scott. Gamaleshkale?
1: In the past, I've ranked things from 5 to 1, some of my very favourite niche things, like Phineas and Ferb songs, because I'm a big child, or transition sounds between Hannah Montana scenes where she goes, oh, whoa, whoa, whoa, whoa, yeah, that kind of thing. So, today, I welcome you to Dave Ranks that I'm very...

0: excited for. I don't know if you will enjoy this, Emma.
1: Me,
0: yeah,
1: personally?
0: Personally. And it's nothing to do with you or anything. I just don't know if this will be your vibe. Maybe it will be. Maybe I'll completely change your mind.
1: Would it be Callum's vibe?
0: I think so.
1: Well, hopefully it'll be you listening's vibe.
0: Hopefully
1: that's more
0: it will
1: important.
0: Be. And please, praise as always on 0877 111038 and hate to 51552. I welcome you because I've been watching this recently, rewatching this for like the 15th time. I welcome you to Dave Ranks Moments where Michael Scott tries to say a well-known phrase in The Office but gets it wrong.
2: Hey! Let's do a quick check. Emma Nolan, have you watched The Office?
1: Clips, the odd episodes, know who the lad is.
0: That's good.
1: The show.
0: Do you know who plays Michael Scott?
1: It's not Ricky Gervais, is it?
0: Well, that's basically plays the Michael Scott in the English version.
1: In the English version, not in the US version.
0: And he's
1: version.
0: Called David Brent
1: and
0: in the UK
1: version.
0: And you
1: always say the US version is better.
0: I just enjoy the US version because there's more of it. Do you know what I mean?
2: Nine seasons.
0: There's only two seasons of The Office UK. So I prefer The Office US because there's more of it. But in terms of fantastic, like the British UK, the UK one is unbelievable. Anyway, welcome on into Dave Ranks Moments where Michael Scott tries to say a well-known phrase but gets it wrong. Michael Scott is one of my favourite characters of all time. He is so confidently stupid and it's brilliant. Or he's so stupid but he does it all confidently.
2: He is written as the world's worst best boss.
0: Yes.
2: And it's unbelievably played by Steve Carell.
0: So, Emma, I think you're going in blind to this, so I won't describe absolutely anything. I'll just play you fifth place, which is this.
3: I'm not superstitious, but I am a little stitious.
1: That's excellent. That's like something I'd say.
0: It is. I'm a little stitious.
1: You know what? That makes sense. Like, the opposite of superstitious is slightly stitious.
0: As if stitious is the baseline. And then you're like, oh, I'm superstitious.
1: No, I'm slightly stitious.
2: Like, I was having a conversation with my girlfriend a couple of weeks ago, and we were talking about being nonchalant. And then can you be
0: positive chalant?
2: Can you be chalant?
1: Yeah. Why can't you be? You can be whatever you
0: That's
1: want.
0: That's brilliant. I love that. Let's move on to fourth place. Dave Ranks Moments where Michael Scott tries to say a well-known phrase but gets it wrong. Fourth place, it's this.
3: God. My mind is going a mile an hour.
1: That fast.
3: Oh.
2: This is all things that Emma would say.
0: Yeah, I know. When I was doing this, all I was like, Emma Nolan would say that.
1: No, guys, the most embarrassing thing that could ever happen to a human being just happened to me because I laughed at that. A little snock in
0: me. Oh, nice.
1: Oh, I'm so embarrassed. I want to die. That is so funny. As in, if you're like really tired, your brain's going a mile an hour.
0: A mile an hour. Well, I think he was trying to say my brain is going a million miles an hour.
1: Oh, I thought he was trying to say, like, I'm so relaxed, I don't care.
0: No,
1: my brain's going a mile.
2: Or a mile a minute.
0: Yeah, he's trying to say a mile a minute, and he's going a mile an hour. Not fair. So and Pam, you'll hear it in the clip. Pam goes, that fast, huh? Have a listen again.
3: God. My mind is going a mile an hour.
1: That fast.
3: Oh.
0: All right, this is going much better than I thought it was going to be. We are into the top three.
1: I snotted myself.
0: That's really good. We're into the top three of Dave Ranks Moments where Michael Scott tries to say a well-known phrase but gets it wrong. In third place, it's this.
4: The prodigal. My son returned. The prodigal.
1: The prodigal.
4: My son returned.
1: Okay, explain that one to
0: so
1: me.
0: Jim,
1: I know the prodigal son.
0: Jim leaves the office and goes to a different office and then they meet up at a conference and Michael sees Jim and he goes, and he tries to say, the prodigal son returns. And he doesn't know what the phrase is. He's my prodigal. And then he just goes, my son returns.
1: Very good.
0: But it's not top two. Oh. I welcome you to the second place for Dave Ranks Moments where Michael Scott tries to say a well-known phrase but gets it wrong.
1: I think this is my favourite Dave Ranks
0: ever. One of my favourite ones ever is second place. It's this.
5: Curly worm gets the worm.
1: Curly worm.
0: Curly worm gets the worm.
1: Curly worm gets the worm.
5: Hurley worm gets the worm.
1: I think he even said Hurley.
5: Hurley worm gets the worm.
0: That's where they're trying to kind of leave the office and he's like, right, come on, let's go. Hurley worm gets the worm. And Jim goes, another worm?
1: Worm on worm.
0: But it's not first place. All right, first place in Dave Ranks Moments where Michael Scott tries to say a well-known phrase but gets it wrong is just amazing. It's where he's trying to make a comeback and he arrives back at the office after being rehired and he's kind of coming in and going, I'm amazing, and you've really messed up letting me go. first place, it's this.
6: Well, well, well. How the turntables.
2: And you know what, Dave? Alan got in on WhatsApp there as well and said, if how the turntables isn't number one, Dave Ranks needs to finish.
0: It was so funny because it nearly wasn't. Nearly, number one was nearly what the second place was.
2: Oh,
6: well, well, well. How the turntables.
2: Mark's got in touch as well. Best Dave Ranks of all time.
0: Yes.
2: It was a great one.
1: I'm sorry. I don't care. From 5-1, let's go.
3: I'm not superstitious, but I am a little stitious.
1: I'm using that, Michael.
0: It's so
1: I'm
0: good.
1: I'm using that.
3: God. My mind is going a mile an hour.
1: That fast.
3: Oh.
4: The prodigal. But my son returns.
5: Curly worm gets the worm.
6: Well, well, well. How the turntables.
0: And that is Dave Ranks Moments, where Michael Scott tries to say a well-known phrase but gets it wrong. Watch The Office. It's amazing.

0: deadly. 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Fine shit, you know I like it.
1: I like it, I like it, I like it, I like it, I like it, I like it, I like it.
0: Take me back to the time when we party all night. Ain't no stopping this vibe till we turn off the lights. DJ, turn the volume to the max. 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Turn the volume to the max. 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Turn the volume to the max.

0: to the mark, so belters only on Shore Spin. It's Misha Matthew Matthews, Tommy, Kanchquelga, Majin, and you. Ok, if you are thinking of learning Spanish, you are. Misha Freshen, well, forget Duolingo, Mar, Emma, O Spins Fully Charged, Le Emma, Dave, August, Fiona, she's got her ways.
1: Tell you how I'm getting on with my Spanish lessons.
0: Oh, yeah.
1: You know me, I love a phase. Love a phase, me. And I'm in my learning languages era at the moment. I've had one Spanish class.
2: Uno español clase.
1: Something like that. Something like that. We're learning. And on top of the weekly Spanish classes I'm having at the moment, I'm listening to it's a podcast. I don't know. Do you ever feel like this is such free, good education? How am I not being charged for this? If you're interested, I'm just going to pass on what I know. Immersive Spanish. It's a kind of a course you can do on Spotify. And every day what this guy does is he walks you through different scenarios and tries to teach you Spanish that way. So, for example, on the first episode, he's just arrived for his trip in Barcelona. He's trying to check...
2: Barcelona.
1: He's trying to check into the hotel. So you're learning all the lingo and how to check into a hotel yourself.
2: Obsessed with this.
1: Then next, he goes off for a spin to, I don't know, like he wants to go find some nice food. So then the next step is how to order a taxi.
2: So maybe he goes down to Sitges.
1: Exactly, right? But this is the way that you're learning it, is through walking around Barcelona with him every day.
2: Brilliant.
1: Right? So I'm on episode like 13 of his at the moment, in between classes.
2: Me encantan. I love.
1: It's really fun, and I haven't been in this mind frame in ages, because I suppose you don't really need to be since school or college or whatever, where you're just trying to beat things into your head to be like, remember that. Like, you need to remember that, Emma. You can't just hear it. You have to repeat it.
2: Now,
1: you have to write it down.
2: Is that the right way to do it? Like, remember, because that's what we did with school, where we just had to remember things, where we're not taught to, like, you almost need to think in it. Like, when my mate Megan is fluent German, because she obviously did it in school, but then she wanted to learn more about it, so she put her phone in German.
1: Yes, my friend Urs did that as well when she moved to Portugal the first time. And yeah, I know what you mean. I think if I did that now, I wouldn't be able to make a phone call.
2: Mm-hmm.
1: I think that's maybe a little bit more practice.
2: They have symbols.
1: Yeah. Help. But here's kind of the workaround my brain has been doing, and it's bringing me back to the random things I used to come up with in school to just try and remember certain things. So, for example, let's start with this lovely guy from Spotify. The word at the moment is grass. He's in a park this day, right?
3: To say the grass in Spanish is el pasto.
1: El pasto, okay? El pasto. What do I think?
2: You think pesto.
1: I think Emer loves green pesto and the grass is green. Emer is my friend. She loves pesto, but she only likes the green one. And grass is green.
3: To say the grass in Spanish is el pasto.
1: I will forever, ever know that the word
2: I think
1: for
2: everyone
1: grass
2: listening
1: in Spanish
2: will remember that forever. I'll remember that forever.
1: Pasto.
2: That's brilliant.
1: Now this word.
3: La falda.
1: La falda.
2: La falda.
1: La falda. La falda is a skirt.
2: Okay.
1: Now, I was struggling with this. There wasn't much common ground. So I said,
3: la falda.
1: What do I need to do with all my skirts? I need to fold them.
2: Okay, because I was thinking one folded. Thing you don't want your skirt to do is falda.
1: Fall down.
2: Falda.
1: I like yours better. You don't want the skirt to falda.
2: You want the skirt to falda.
1: That's a better way to do it, but my brain was going, yeah, you probably should fold your skirts.
2: We have the same brain.
3: La falda.
1: Now this one, I wonder if you'll get me.
3: Una silla.
1: Una silla.
2: Una silla.
1: Una silla. What's that? So una silla is...
3: Una silla.
1: It's a chair.
2: I was going to say, is it a chair? Yeah.
1: How did you know?
2: Because I did Spanish.
1: Ah, okay. You see, I didn't. I didn't have the option to do it in school. It was German or French. So anyway, so un silla, a chair. I was like, now how do
2: una
1: I...
2: Una silla.
1: Una silla. Pardon.
2: Because it's a female.
1: Exactly. Sorry. Well, speaking of females, my link to Sia now is, of course, Miss Sia herself.
2: Okay.
1: What does Sia need to stop doing? Swinging off chandeliers.
2: Interesting.
1: She needs to sit down on a chair. So anytime I'm like, Sia, sit down.
3: Una. Sia.
1: Una Sia.
2: That's not where my brain goes. Mine goes to C, almost sounds like seat.
1: Oh, that's so much easier. It's so much less long-winded.
2: But I like the way your brain works, because mine is the same. Mine is like, okay, how am I going to remember that? So yeah. La falda, skirt. Yeah. La si- una silla is a chair. I will always remember that. What was the first one?
1: The first one was...
2: The grass is un pasta. Pasto.
1: Pasto. Pasto! Very good. Okay, what about this one?
3: To say it is cloudy, we say... Está nublado.
1: Nublado. Okay, está so nublado. Nublado. Nublado. So what am I now saying?
2: I don't have one.
1: Every
2: for that.
1: Time I look at the sky and I see a cloud, I go, look at that little nub. A little nub in the sky. A nublado.
2: Okay, nublado.
3: To say it is cloudy, we say está nublado.
1: Nub.
2: Do you want to know what mine goes
1: yes,
2: to?
1: Yes,
2: and
1: I
2: I'm
1: do.
2: Not and I'm not just I but my first initial thought is bladder, and a bladder leaks and so does a cloud. Nublado.
4: I thought that as well.
1: That's so much better. Yeah. Oh my God. Like weeing. It's like raining from the cloud. Wow.
3: To say it is cloudy, we say está nublado.
1: Oh my God, bladder.
2: Nublado.
1: Nublado. Okay, much easier. What about this one?
3: A table is una mesa.
1: Mm-hmm. Una mesa.
2: Easy. The table's messy.
1: The table's messy. And I always make a mess at the table. I'm a messy eater. I drip pasta sauce everywhere. I knock over glasses. That's my life. I'm really clumsy. Mesa.
2: Very nice.
1: Un mesa, por favor.
2: Yeah, perfect.
1: So that's where I'm at. I'll update you as I go. So far, so good.
2: Guys. I'm really liking this. This is a good way to learn.
1: Now, what did we learn today? Callum, please tell us what the word for grass is.
4: Uno pesto.
2: Uno pasto.
4: Pasto.
1: Please tell us the word for a skirt.
4: Falda.
1: Very good. What about a chair?
4: I forgot.
2: See ya.
1: Chandelier.
2: See
1: ya.
4: Of course. How could I forget
2: chandelier?
4: See ya?
1: What about the clouds?
4: Uno blado.
1: Something close enough.
2: Nublado.
1: Nublado. And what about a table?
4: Mesa.
2: Una mesa.
1: Very good, guys. Now, don't you ever say that you don't learn anything on Spencer. Let's go.
5: 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Miss Emma, Dave and Fiona this week.
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0: Same gaffer, less shable tune shah. Oh Micah, friend but foe, we're homegrown Irish. Matthew Matthews on shah. August Emma, who spins fully charged. She's running the VHI Women's Mini Marathon next week. Ainscale, Emma.
1: Guys, it's squeaky bum time. Only.
2: I love that saying.
1: It's really fun. Isn't
2: I do
1: it?
2: Like that saying. All I think about is a toddler going around on their bum.
1: Squeaky bum time because we are only 2 weeks and five days really out from this year's Women's Mini Marathon. I say squeaky bum time and I speak about myself. I'm sure lots of people are well underway with their training and are feeling confident and all the rest. I have completely fallen off the wagon. I did like 2 weeks ago anyway. And yesterday went back to boxing. I think I did in total about 12 squats yesterday and I swear I limped up the road this morning.
2: Oh no.
1: So I'm back to a square
2: that,
1: one.
2: That first workout after a while back, while not working out is so difficult.
1: Yeah, it makes you feel like a piece of poo.
2: And like, honestly, it shreds everything in your body. So it's just sore for the next while.
1: Yeah. So today I'm out for a run with the dog at about 1 o'clock and we'll see how we get on. But anyway, look, it's 10K. We'll get there. It's for an amazing cause. And we're so excited about the Women's Mini Marathon this year. Spin is the official partner. Thousands and thousands and thousands of women coming together to raise money for charities close to their hearts or just for a big morale boosting day out with your pals. Dave and Fiona will be at the start line. They'll be egging you on.
2: Yeah, see,
1: and
2: Pippa is my girlfriend. Pippa is running the Women's Mini Marathon and she's been planning it for a while. And I was like, how do I make this about me? So I've managed to get in there and host the thing.
1: It's going to be so fun. I can't wait. I did it a couple of years ago and it was such an amazing buzz. But I did announce on the show a couple of weeks ago because it isn't like, you know, a nice thing to do, I suppose, to raise a few quid for a charity if you can. And I decided to go with the NSPCA. I became a dog owner a year and a half ago and ever since I follow the NSPCA on Instagram and I share every second video that comes up going, oh, I want that dog. I want that cat. I love them.
2: I never thought you'd actually go and get one. I thought you were just all talk.
1: Yeah,
2: but you went and did it.
1: Yeah. A couple of weeks ago, I went up to the NSPCA. In case you don't know, by the way, the DSPCA and the ISPCA, they've combined now. So when I say I went to the NSPCA, it's the same site as the DSPCA. Same
2: thing.
1: Yeah,
2: she hasn't just made it up.
1: No, it's just under a new name. And we did a tour of the whole place. I wanted to come home with like cats, dogs, horses. I was like, will a goat fit in the boot of my car?
3: It was a time when Dave couldn't make it and Emma said to me, he's like, Callum, do you want to come? Because when you do go, you will want to take every animal.
1: Yeah.
3: For my own good, I had to say, I know.
1: You need to get a cat, man. You've been talking about getting a cat for years. It would really suit you.
3: Yesterday, I was a stat man. Today, I'm a cat man.
2: Derogatory. You should get a cat. It would suit you.
1: I mean, it would suit his life.
2: I know. Derogatory. Again.
1: Okay, I'll stop talking. So I went up to visit the place and I got chatting to Fiona. Fiona is from the community fundraising and events team up there. And just had a little chat about the level of, like, fundraising that's needed. Do you know, like, it's completely fundraising funded, really. There's a small government grant, but like apart from that, it's all donations that are needed.
4: It's massive. You know, we're a non-profit, we're a charity organization. Like I said, when we were walking around, it's a big site. Mm-hmm. We apply for a grant from the Department of Agriculture every year. We're not guaranteed it. 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So it's a huge operation, not just in Dublin, but now nationally. That grant makes up about 20% of what we need to run everything. So the rest is all fundraising by our amazing supporters.
1: Look, if you would like to help me out and support the NSPCA, you can find out how to get behind my team NSPCA for the Women's Running Marathon. Just send over any animal emoji of your choice. A misconception as well about the NSPCA is that it's mainly dogs and cats. There's all sorts of animals, down to like beautiful tropical fish.
2: Really?
1: And like tarantulas and like little snakes and reptiles.
2: That's somewhere in Dublin right now. No thanks. What? Tarantulas.
1: Oh, yeah. Like little pet tarantulas. Ugh. They're very cute. But I was asking her as well, because the one thing when you leave the NSPCA is like, it's not like going to pick up a puppy in a normal scenario like you did years ago. Obviously, the whole message these days is adopt, don't shop. And the amount of surrenders and rescues on a daily basis is really sad. It happens every single day.
4: It's every day. It's nonstop. There are staff here 24 hours a day. There are people who live on site. There's a lot of invisible stuff that goes on that people don't see necessarily on our socials. There's court cases. There's something going on all of the time. But yeah, animals are found, are seized, are surrendered every single day of the week. And we're here for them.
1: You know what's crazy is when I was up there.
2: Don't get it, like.
1: I know, it's, it actually makes you feel like humans can be awful. But anyway, when I was up there a couple of weeks ago, it was right after Easter time. And interestingly, they said there's been like such an influx of rabbits around.
2: No way.
1: Right? And not in one particular part of Dublin, just in the same kind of week or two. And these are like the beautiful pet rabbits, you know, with the gorgeous fur. It feels like velvet. And it was people who obviously got them in for Easter.
2: And then
1: and then just chucked them. And these rabbits aren't bred for the wild. So they would have just died.
2: Yeah.
1: So it just goes to show, you know, it's mad what does go on.

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1: Sinné, homegrown Irisher, spin, imagine a new. 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

0: The Riptide Movement. Owe you a lot, our homegrown Irish. It's Misha Matthew Matthews. Ainge Gale. Ain Crack Dun Dara Shachtana. Shul WhatsApp Agam. 087 711 1038. And Nish, I don't know if you're keeping up with the whole Katie Price drama. She's got a new fella. He's gone missing. Neela Sagum. What the hell's going on? Well, Emma, oh, spins fully charged. Let Emma, Dave, August, Fiona is about to dig deep.
1: Oh, I'm already excited.
2: Guys, there's a lot to unpack here, and the story's been doing the rounds for the last few days, but we'll start with what you might have seen online, which is that Katie Price's husband, his name is Lee Andrews, and he is officially reported missing.
1: Okay. I've heard a lot about Katie Price in the last 24 hours, but I haven't actually fully understood it. Like, everyone I hear them talk about it already knows the story, so they're just being like, can't believe Katie did this, or can't believe this is happening.
2: Well,
1: I
2: don't
1: like,
2: know the backstory.
1: I don't know what's going on at all.
2: I had to go back to the beginning as well, because I don't know, I can't keep up. I didn't even realise she was married again, to be honest. But anyway, she's married to this guy called Lee Andrews, and he lives in Dubai, and he seems to be some sort of allegedly like millionaire slash billionaire who left Manchester 20 years ago to live in Dubai and blah, blah, blah. And he was due to appear with her last week on Good Morning Britain. They had some slot on the telly and he was a no-show.
1: When were they due to appear?
2: Last week.
1: Okay.
2: On Good Morning Britain, someday last week. And this was, it's all allegedly. While he was trying to cross the Dubai border, but she said online she feared he may have been kidnapped. Now, she spoke to him on the phone, got a FaceTime from him, and she said this is how he appeared.
3: The last contact I had was he had his hands in a tie and he had a hood on his head. He sounded really worried and said, like, whispering, they're coming for me now, they're coming for me, I've got to go.
2: She said he was in the back of a van in this situation. She said she contacted police in Dubai to see if he had been arrested for whatever reason. She doesn't know. But she said that from the authorities that she's spoken to in Dubai, they can't locate him anywhere in the country in terms of, like, being under arrest or in their care. So no record whatsoever of him being held.
1: That's scary.
2: Now, there's new reports claiming that he's actually hiding in some rundown Dubai villa and contacting trusted associates. Why he's hiding, I've no idea. I was trying to find the backstory on that claim.
1: But, like, I feel like millionaires and billionaires are always hiding from something.
2: Well, that's true.
1: Especially in, like, movies and things. That they've done something dodgy, allegedly.
2: Yeah. She was freaking out because she said, like, he made her look like a bit of an idiot. Like, she was showing up on the telly. There was no sign of him. And then she was talking about this in her podcast with her sister. Her sister seems to really dislike this guy. And then his mother is also giving out about Katie publicly on social media, saying that she's exploiting the situation. There's a lot to it, right?
1: This is nuts.
2: There really is. She's posting all over her Instagram stories. She's still plugging her OnlyFans account. She's posting ads for CBD oil, which she obviously has some kind of a deal with to get sales on. And she was also posting online with her son Harvey, which is fine. This is since the last week. So she's very worried.
1: Her fella goes missing and she does an ad.
2: She did do an ad, yeah. Which we'll get to in a
1: second. Was it posted? You know the way influencers can post ads? Like weeks in advance. Did it just happen to pop up?
2: No, this isn't something that was like, guys, this is a scheduled post that has to go up. This was her trying to make the CBD oil part of the situation, i.e.
3: I have had the most anxious anxiety and feeling very overwhelmed this week.
1: No, yeah. Don't say
3: really
1: it.
3: I've really been relying on my CBD oil.
1: Oh my God.
3: Check out my page.
1: Oh my God.
3: I could do you a deal if you use my code.
1: You're joking. If Pippa ever went missing and I was on getting free fit foods.
2: No, I was about to say.
1: Hashtag gifted.
2: That's what I mean.
1: But also, during this really trying time, I'm really glad to have fit foods on my side.
2: That's what I was just thinking. It's like during this really trying time, it's the fit foods keeping me strong and healthy while I look for my girlfriend.
1: Oh,
2: it's not
1: my
2: even
1: God.
2: Worth thinking about. So there's still not really much of an update, but here's where it gets quite creepy. There's a part of the internet that thinks that this guy Lee doesn't exist.
1: Oh my God, that's the best thing you've ever said
2: and
1: on this show.
2: And has never existed. If you look up Lee's Instagram.
1: Brilliant.
2: Lee looks like AI. He looks like too much of the perfect man. His photos are completely doctored. He's been called out several times for, he's got some brand and he AI'd Kim Kardashian wearing his brand. He's been called out for this stuff already. Or
1: but they're married.
2: The account. They're married, but here's the thing.
4: So Kate announced her engagement and then her marriage to Lee Andrews, also known as Wesley Andrews, just weeks after her long-term boyfriend JJ moved out. Now Lee describes himself as a billionaire, millionaire, wealthy businessman who moved to Dubai from Manchester over 20 years ago. They apparently met online, okay, and agreed to get matching tattoos and even bought wedding rings for each other before they ever met in person, which is...

0: Does he have like...
1: Does it go back to like 2016 when AI wasn't a thing or Photoshop was worse and
0: Lee
1: that kind of thing?
0: Andrews, he's coming up
1: this
0: there.
1: This is the craziest thing you've ever wrought.
2: Let's go! Love Emma, Dave and Fiona? You'll love this.
3: This is the best of Emma, Dave and Fiona on

0: Chuck Hano, Lifeline. I think I'll just fade away. 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Tartuagay Stock Les Spin, your official radio station of the VHI Women's Mini Marathon happening next Sunday, August. In preparation for the events, Emma O'Spin's fully charged. She ran against the Lewis. Yes, the Lewis. Shockton Shikacha, O Dawson Street to Harcourt Street. Eight, August Lava Trasna.
1: You're on Spin 103.8, by the way, and if you have just joined us, basically our Emma Nolan, who's running the VHI Women's Mini Marathon, is currently trying to beat the Lewis. She ran from Dawson Street and she's running to Harcourt Street. Now, I'm currently on the Lewis, one of the tracks. One of the girls here who's sitting on the Lewis says she sees her. Oh my God, I just passed her. Oh my God, can we cross to Emma and see how she's doing? We just passed her. Emma, how are you doing?
2: Oh my God, Dave, I'm raging. I thought I had you. We've just overtaken him.
1: Oh. Now, you might, because there is lights coming up around Hatch Street. There is lights. You might still beat it. We don't know. Keep going.
2: Oh my God. All right.
1: I've just stopped outside. Where am I? 1900. So we may still do it. But no, the lights did not last long at all.
2: No.
1: Oh my God. Oh my God. What could we have done differently? I don't know. I'm about to arrive now. I'm just passing.
2: Oh no.
1: Very nice pressure. I better get off. I better unscan my. Emma, you can't curse live on radio. Remember that.
2: I just said, it's S-E.
1: Okay, right, cracked.
2: Oh, my God.
1: Okay, oh, my God. So sorry, I just
2: got... I'm fuming.
1: Oh, my God, it's so embarrassing. It's the other way.
2: Oh, it's so nice.
1: Okay. No, not for you, sorry. I got off the Lewis at the wrong side. All right, Emma, are you close, Emma?
2: I started walking, Dave.
1: Oh,
2: it's over.
1: Yeah. You know
2: the
1: what?
2: Dream is over.
1: I've let Jesse down.
2: I've let my family down. Some rounds of people here are wishing me good luck. There was cars stopping, people at the window. There was children screaming my name. I have let everyone in the city down. I don't think I can come back to work today, guys.
1: Do you know what? We should have ran to Dawson. Oh my God.
2: I'm fuming. I'm so sorry to everyone who believed in me.
1: Emma, do you know what? It's all right, because someone who definitely is happy is someone who said that the Lewis was going to beat you. They now win IMC Cinema Passes, so it's not too bad.
2: Okay, that's fair. I know, guys, this is the people who really... There was a guy running, and we kind of did a few hundred metres together. And he was so encouraging. And then we were literally coming up Harcourt Street, and the BBB effing Lewis came up behind me.
1: Oh, my God.
2: And I saw... the end of what
1: Emma,
2: was.
1: I'm so sorry. Fantastic job. You were basically
2: the Lewis,
1: just up
2: now,
1: to
2: the
1: Sophie's
2: Lewis won
1: restaurant.
2: That penalty. That wasn't
1: Emma,
2: fair.
1: I'm so sorry.
2: Oh,
1: I'm so,
2: together,
1: so sorry. Listen, the machine beat you. The machine beat you. That's okay.
3: That's okay. How about this?
4: We do a rematch.
1: A rematch to Dawson Street.
4: Me versus you. Race me back to work.
1: Oh, God. Race me back to work. Right, well, we'll see you later on anyway.
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0: Tame Gaffer Lesh, Abletune Shaw.
1: You had someone waiting.
0: Oh, Amy.
1: Had words I was saving.
0: Irish goodbye.
1: You laugh like you did every time.
0: All right, Glenn Lesh on Kiel. Maverick Sabre, 8 Stages. Fonagy Law, Matthew Matthews on Sure Spin.
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1: Maverick Sabre, Eight Sages, our homegrown Irish. 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Majin Mai, August on Rev 2 Egg Neo. August Akon, Set 3 Arena, Cupola Shocked Ocean. Kenda Nagigana is far Dinvillian Gadisha. Well, Emma O'Spins Fully Charged. She is investigating Neo having three girlfriends at the same time.
2: Well, come on in. This is a deep dive. Like no other deep dive I've kind of done before yesterday. I was just asking on my phone yesterday evening and, you know, on our Instagram feeds these days, lots of what we see are not from people that we follow and that, but a video was doing the rounds and it was Neo getting out of a car. Mm-hmm. Neo's probably in my feed a lot because I was looking him up loads before the gig a few weeks ago at the 3 Arena with Akon. So he was getting out of a taxi somewhere in Paris and he stands out of the car first and out walks one lady and he kind of really intimately looks her in the eye and then she moves to one side. A second lady comes out of the car, he does the same, and a third lady. So I'm kind of watching it going, oh, maybe the third lady's his girlfriend, you know?
1: Mm.
2: But he kind of treated everyone the same. And the three ladies walked in front of him and he followed behind and then started talking to the press, right? Or waving at the paparazzi around and stuff.
1: Who is paparazzi Neo?
2: Lots of people, actually. But anyway, it was some fancy event, I suppose. They were probably snapping loads of people as they were arriving.
1: Okay.
2: But here's the thing. I went to look at the comments, going like, I wonder which one is his missus. You know, I was just curious, being a nosy Parker.
1: Yeah.
2: And I discovered something that for lots of people has been common knowledge for the last couple of years that I did not know about Neo.
1: Go on.
2: Neo has three girlfriends.
1: Oh. What?
2: Neo is in a polyamorous relationship.
1: Oh, no.
2: With three other women. Okay, now we all remember the throuple story, the Irish throuple story over the last few years, Una Healy and co, right?
1: Oh, David Hay, wasn't it?
2: It was David Hay.
1: He seems horrible, by the way. Yeah. Like that, I saw him when I was a celebrity. He seemed horrible.
2: Oh, Una Healy.
1: Una, you could have
2: She's a queen
1: better.
2: And she's got the best shoes. But anyway.
1: Best everything. She's brilliant. I love her.
2: She's amazing. But anyway, Neo has three girlfriends and this is legitimate. They live together. They do their whole thing together. They're a family. But they're all individually in a relationship with Neo. But together, they are a unit, if that makes sense.
1: So is, for example, say, let's call her...
2: Let's come up with three names for a laugh, right? So Amy,
1: Bernadette and Katrina, ABC.
2: Yeah.
1: Right?
2: Okay. Yeah.
1: Amy, Bernie and Katrina.
2: Got it.
1: Right?
2: Yeah.
1: So... You know the way that Neo is in a relationship with Amy?
2: Yeah.
1: And he's also in a relationship with Bernadette. And he's also in a relationship with Katrina.
2: Exactly.
1: Is Katrina in a relationship with Amy?
2: I don't think so. I get the impression they're all just with Neo.
1: So only Neo benefits from this scenario, is what you're saying.
2: I think that Neo's being spoiled rotten here. But this is my understanding. I could be wrong. I'm open to correction. Maybe the girls are bi and they're into each other as well. I don't know. But he was talking to Miley Cyrus's ma. She's got a podcast. And he opened up loads about this whole thing.
3: We are a family. We love each other. And yeah, it's a beautiful thing, man. It genuinely is. It's not as difficult as you would think. In regard to the women, it definitely takes a mindset to say, okay, we are sharing this one person, which means that there will at some point come a time where I want attention and I'm not going to be able to get it.
1: Come here. Out of interest, right? Mm. As a woman.
2: Yeah.
1: How do you feel about this?
2: Well, there's not a hope I could do it.
1: But how do you feel? Like, do you feel like it's a bit... Like, not to...
2: I think, honestly...
1: polyamorous relationships.
2: This isn't just me being safe for radio. Like, genuinely, I genuinely feel like you do you. But it feels a little bit... it just feels like Neil...
1: Is it a bit Hugh Hefner-y?
2: It's a bit like Neo being like, I'm the king of the world and you're my three girls. Like, it does give me the ick from that perspective. And automatically, and maybe this is a reflection of me and I need to learn, and people maybe are listening in polyamorous relationships going like, get a grip, you're such a sap, Emma. But like, I'm like, are the girls okay? Do you know what I mean? And like, that's maybe the totally wrong way to look at it. He goes on and goes into more detail on it anyway.
3: It's about us, but it's also about them. And it's just three different women, three different personalities. You know what I mean? Like, I have to pay attention to this. I can't do blanket gifts. I can't just give roses.
2: Right.
3: She doesn't like roses. She likes lilies. She likes tulips. Like, I have to know these things. But it's a labor of love. I'll say that.
2: The thing about it, what annoyed me as well in the podcast was he makes out that like he's the one under so much pressure and it's so much hard work for him. Like,
1: honest,
2: I gotta think of the tulips and I gotta think of the roses.
1: It does sound like a lot like pressure. Like, I have
0: in my notes folder what Pippa likes flowers-wise. Mm. As in, like, this is what her favourite flower is, this is her second favourite flower. Mm. I don't have... Like, imagine I had that for... Well, this is Pippa's favourite one, and but this is Katrina's fourth one, and this is Bernadette's sixth favourite flower.
2: And how do you fit them all in?
0: What's the story?
2: And also,
0: there?
2: How do you have the stamina for everybody? Like, he's pushing on.
0: Is it like Katrina on a Monday and, like... Do you know what I mean? Or do they all sleep in the same bed together?
2: I wish he'd tell us everything, but he's obviously holding some information back. But yeah, that's what I want to know too.
0: My God.
3: People hear it and they feel like, and they instantly go to sex. It's like, okay, sex is one very small
2: totally.
3: of a much larger
2: pie.
3: It's community above anything else. It's everybody working together towards one goal.
2: And this is the thing that annoyed me. He said, it's about community. It's about people working
0: Neo
2: together
0: for,
2: this,
0: commune.
2: For the one goal. I'm like, what's the one goal? To make Neo happy.
0: That's the only goal. Neo wanted to build a commune is basically what, and have him as the god.
2: And then finally, he goes into even more detail.
3: And once you lock into that and go, all right, so my time is my time. Our time is our time. And, you know, to make sure that I'm paying attention to both.
0: Oh, I instantly don't like Neo. Instantly.
2: But I didn't
0: what
2: like...
0: What a loser.
2: Yeah, yeah. Okay, Callum, thoughts? Could you handle a polyamorous relationship?
4: Absolutely not.
2: No.
4: I'm with Dave. I have a little notes folder as well with Linda's favourite things. And yeah. Like, I just have to keep...
2: Like, honestly, each to their own.
0: They definitely all bitch about one of them as well.
2: Oh my gosh, they're clearly... Like, I'm sorry, and like, and this is me being anti-women.
0: It's probably the Neo they bitch about.
2: Yeah, exactly. Did he say that to you? What an idiot.
4: I'd love to think they've all got a group chat.
0: Without him. The gals.
2: Girls, was he a pain in the arse last night for you as well? He farted in bed last night to smell God. Of it. Were you cooking that awful stuff for him again last night because he stinks today? I really hope it's like that, and I want the three girls to eventually come out one day and release this like tell-all documentary series.
0: Oh, they will. If there's one thing that a quadruple or a triple leads to, it's a tell-all book.
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0: Essa Rae, Make It Happen. Tartu a Gay Shock Less Spin, Matthew Matthews on Shaw, Let the Best to Fully Charge, it's Emma, Dave, August Fiona, Erash Air on Air, Morocco 7am, and Ish, did you know certain songs sound very different to what they did many, many years ago? Well, Emma, Dave, August Fiona, they have got the demos from back in the day. Estimish, Lena Fall, Amok, Gone Will, Sheed Nisfar, Onis Mesa.
1: We do love some nerdy music talk on this show from time to time, and I came across this online the other day. You know, we've done things like this before on the show, but I find like the idea of an early demo and hearing how a song kind of develops to the produced version that we eventually hear.
2: I was quite old when I learned that a demo was something to do with like songs and stuff like that. I thought it was like a game, like when you go to the GameStop and the game was already playing on the PlayStation.
1: And that was a demo.
2: That was a demo.
1: Yeah. So obviously, yeah, they'd record like versions and obviously post to producers or whatever. Or what I've learned from this morning is in some cases, an artist might record a song to sell to somebody else because they've written it or whatever. All I will say, I'm going to walk you through just a few of them, is Kendrick Lamar's massive 2018 hit, I think it was, maybe 2017 hit, with SZA, All the Stars.
2: Yes.
1: All I can say from the demo, which we'll hear in a sec, is thank God you got SZA on board,
2: okay? Go on.
1: This is the finished version that we know and love. It's fair to say her song makes it.
2: Well, we don't know that yet.
1: Well,
2: we haven't heard the demo.
1: Poor L. Kendrick, he's more of a rapper than a singer, really. Okay. You know, and I do love him, but.
2: But in fairness, he's just in putting that there as a placeholder.
1: He's just saying, this is the vibe I'm looking for. I can't sing, but we'll get someone in to do that bit.
2: Okay,
1: you know?
2: I'm
1: assuming.
2: That's all right. As long as he wasn't like, don't worry, guys, I got this.
1: Unless he was like, guys, I'd love to really carry the chorus on this.
2: Why don't we just release that, guys? What do you think?
1: We all know this song. It's massive. Was hugely successful for both Gaga and Beyoncé when it was released, and there's even talks in recent months that they're going to come back with the Telephone Part 2. Here's what I didn't know. Britney Spears wrote that song.
2: Did she?
1: Yeah.
2: I can kind of see it. I'm actually kind of shocked at that, but I am.
1: She wrote the song, she recorded an early demo for the track back in 2009, but it was passed on. I don't know who controls that situation or who passed it on, but Britney sounds class. You should have made some plans with
2: me, you knew that. Does she?
1: It's a demo, so it's not as produced,
2: right?
1: That's a little teaser for the next part that made its way into that clip.
2: I prefer Gaga's, but that was one of her breakout songs, I feel, wasn't it?
1: Yeah, it made her huge because she had Beyonce, you know, that was massive for Gaga at the time because she was more of an underdog than Beyonce, you know. We'll talk Kanye for a sec. We know the finished version of Homecoming.

0: Well, initially...
1: Such a shame about Kanye, man. His music is just unbelievable.
0: Just so good. But the demo for Homecoming, it was actually meant to be called Just Home.
1: Okay.
0: And thank God they kind of, someone cast an eye over it and said, let's just add a little bit more to the beat here. Sorry, my music lingo isn't the best, but...
2: I met this girl when I was 3 years old. And what I love most, she has so much soul. She said, excuse me, little homie, I know you don't know me, but my name is Wendy.
0: Like, it's still good. It's just kind of different to what we know with that, like, really iconic beat.
1: Yeah, it's funny. Like, this is kind of like... We used to do this thing in college where you'd basically create the shell of a website.
0: Cool.
1: And you'd have to put text into random places. My tech developer nerds are going to know this, but what's called Lorem Ipsum. And it was just this like Latin thing that everyone just copy and place in, and it was placeholder. And you always know when a website was crap if you were going onto someone's website. You could go onto the terms and conditions of Facebook and it would be like Lorem Ipsum. And you're like, didn't do it.
0: Yeah.
1: It's like a shell of a thing before they've actually produced
0: filled it in. And finally for now, we know how successful Diamonds was for Rihanna. We're beautiful like diamonds in the sky. Here's what I didn't know. Sia wrote that song in 15 minutes waiting for a taxi. She wrote that song in 15 minutes. She originally kind of intended the song to be for like the likes of a Kanye West, for like a big rapper at the time, but Rihanna took it. This is the demo. Sia sounds so good in it, man. Why she didn't do it herself, I don't know.

0: I don't think it would have been as big.
1: Probably wouldn't have been. Or could have made Sia bigger than the likes of the Rihannas or whatever.
0: And she never really wanted that, though, did she?
1: No, she didn't. Let's go.
2: Now let's go. Miss Emma, Dave and Fiona this week.
3: Catch up now. 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
2: It's Spin.
4: Walking alone in the city, hearing the sound of the rain. I thought that I saw you on Fifth Street. I suddenly miss you again. Remember the night in the taxi? You said you were moving away, holding your hand in the backseat.

0: Is bralom, kiol nua o Force Emotion agus Ella Clark sha moving on air homegrown Irish. Tatu agay shock les fin, majin mai, agus a ri, shiraglin les shan kiol, le Niall Horan, tashig shock suus. Fonagy lum Matthew Matthews on sure spin.
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0: Celine Laurence. 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Is Misha Matthew Matthews. Majin Mai. August. I got a bit of a confession, Majin and you. Ní féidir mé an scan an Greece riamh. Ta Afuias Agam, Nirok, Ta Broner, well, the star of the film. He wore a beret at a film festival shocked in Shikacha, and it got Dave overly charged thinking clothes he wouldn't be able to wear.
1: Cannes Film Festival was on the other day.
2: Cannes Film Festival, very glamorous event.
1: Very famous event in France. And what's his name was there? Your man who's kind of in Scientology and also in Greece.
2: Yes. John Travolta.
1: Yeah, John Travolta. And on the red carpet, he wore a beret.
2: Mm.
1: And it made me a little bit uncomfortable because I was like, that's all anyone's seeing.
2: Do you know what I mean?
1: He had his very nice glasses on. He had a very nice suit on. And I was just
2: he
1: like...
2: He had a very nice daughter with him.
1: No one is noticing anything.
2: Yeah.
1: But the beret.
2: I haven't seen him like at anything in the years that I had to really look on. Is that him?
1: Do you know?
2: Because there was like a few.
1: He doesn't look bad, in fairness.
2: Yeah, he's got a fair bit of work done now, but good on him.
1: Yeah, fair enough.
2: Whatever you want to do.
1: But I thought, do you know what's so funny is that like the whole world is just talking about this beret. And it reminded me of like when you get new runners or something and you come home and your mom's like, did everyone like your new runners?
2: Yeah.
1: That kind of a vibe.
2: But like I love it where I grew up, if you did get new runners and obviously compared to your usual runners, you'd rock around school and they'd be shiny bright. And literally you just walk into school and one of the lads just go... Runners.
1: Yeah. All right, runners.
2: Be known as runners for the day.
1: Yeah. You know what I mean? All right, runners. New jumper.
2: All right, Air Max.
1: Yeah, love that. But I thought, do you know what? Fair play to him because that obviously he was probably arguing with himself over and over. Will I wear this? Will I not? And someone wrote on, I think it was like Vogue or some sort of, you know,
2: big
1: fashion magazine
2: publication.
1: or whatever, Variety or one of them. And they were basically like, we've been screaming for men to be more interesting when it comes to fashion and less boring. Like, when is the last time you remember really any guy wearing anything on any red carpet? Because most of the time we just wear suits.
2: Yeah.
1: So in this time, one time this guy tries something, everyone's like, all right, Barry.
2: Yeah. Like, forget about Greece, forget about any accolades, forget about any achievements in his life. He'll forever be known as, oh, your man with the beret.
1: The man with the beret. That's all I will remember him as, the fellow with the beret.
2: Did he have several berets? I feel like I saw him in a white one, but.
1: It was a white one, yeah.
2: I may have seen him in another as well. Anyway, he's really rocking the. He's like, I'm in France and getting the beret on.
1: He looked like he was trying to be chic or something. Do you know what I mean?
2: Yeah.
1: Or not chic, Nile Rodgers.
2: Okay.
1: Yeah.
2: What was that tweet years ago? It always goes viral every now and again. From Waterford. It was like some girl wore a beret once and she was called...
1: I don't know.
2: She was called... I don't know.
1: Yeah, I know. I know the exact tweet you're talking about.
2: Yeah.
1: I don't know what it was. It was not Annabelle, but... Madeline. Was it Madeline?
2: No, I'll have a look. It only reappeared for me somewhere the other day. I'll grab it.
1: That's funny. But anyway, I was thinking there's actually a load of things. Like, fair play to him for wearing that because there's a load of things that I feel like I can't wear because people will comment on.
2: Okay.
1: And I have a list of them.
2: Go on.
1: First is a chain. I used to wear a chain and now I lost all confidence in the chain.
2: No way.
1: Now every time I put it on, I'm like, what are you doing?
2: You get too embarrassed?
1: Yeah. Any of my golf clothes. I am terrified of running into someone while wearing my golf clothes.
2: Oh, I would absolutely annihilate you. If I saw you in a shop and you were there in your chinos, I'd be like, who is this fella, Rory McIlroy?
1: A cap. I don't like wearing a cap. I don't feel like I look great. A scarf.
2: Just very quickly on the cap thing. I'm one of these people as well, and I'm kind of after getting better with this.
1: Mm-hmm.
2: But when it comes to like a peaked
1: cap. You just have
2: cap,
1: to do it.
2: I love a peaked cap. Like, I love them. Yeah. I think they're comfy. I love how they like are practical and stop the light in your eyes.
1: You do suit a cap, in fairness.
2: But for years, I'd put it on, and as soon as I'd be in, I'd get to, if I'm about to meet up with someone, I'd be like, I can't do it.
1: Yeah, take it off. A scarf. I've never worn a scarf really in my life, and I'd love
2: it's
1: to.
2: It's fun for a guy to rock.
1: Yeah, it is. I just think they look cool. Rings. I think rings are class. If you're a guy who can rock rings, I think that's deadly. Mm. I do not have the guts for it at all.
2: What about a bracelet?
1: No.
2: A guy I know.
1: I'd have no interest really in wearing a bracelet. Yeah. Rings though, yes. A full tracksuit. I don't look cool. I look like I'm going to rob you.
2: I'd have to agree. You do look like you're going to rob someone.
1: Do you know what I mean?
2: I like you in a full tracksuit, but you're a bit scary.
1: I'm a bit scary.
2: Yeah,
1: that's fair.
2: Whereas some people can rock a full tracksuit like that and just get away
1: and just look cool.
2: And I don't mean that in a mean.
1: No, I'm totally with you.
2: You know, like,
1: I just look like I'm going to rob you.
2: Yeah, 100%.
1: My quarter zip jumpers. I'd like to wear them to work. But
2: what
1: I'm,
2: do you do?
1: No, I'm too scared because all I wear is hoodies. And then if I wear quarter zip to work, someone's going to go, are you going somewhere fancy?
2: Are you going for an interview today?
1: Yeah, going for an interview.
2: What's going on? What are you not telling us?
1: A hat to bed like Scrooge. I just think they look really comfy.
2: Oh, so cozy.
1: Do you know what I mean? Like the full matching pajamas with the hat.
2: The only reason I wouldn't wear the hat is because I read somewhere years ago it balls you.
1: Oh, okay, interesting.
2: Bed, but I don't know if that's true or not.
1: A Dublin jersey.
2: Oh, just people like, you're not even rubbed up near
1: exactly.
2: From me.
1: Yeah, see, all my family are from Dublin. And also, my girlfriend's dad used to play for Dublin. So I'm always like, I'd love to wear a Dublin jersey. But then I know all my family who are from Fingers to go, what the hell are you wearing a Dublin jersey for?
2: You're from Dunboyne.
1: Yeah, exactly. I'm not from Dunboyne, but I am from Meath. And earrings. I have four ear pierced. I've four holes in two of my ears. Mm-hmm. And I would like to put back in some earrings. But Pippa's like, no. And everyone else is like, nah, don't.
2: I challenge you across the next 2 months. You have to wear every single one of those items one day.
3: 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What you got? It's the best of Emma, Dave and Fiona on Spin.

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0: Okay, Guiv Kama is a Tán Siún Sha, O'Jordan at a Tunji, who is a Sarah Homegrown Irish, Matthew Matthews on Shara Spin, Imagine and You, Anish on We Two, Egg Fakens, Air the Apprentice, Fado, V. Allen Sugar, Gone Troker, Todd Dave of Fully Charged, Martian Freshen.
1: A couple of years ago, when this show launched, I absolutely loved it, even as I was a child, and I loved it. I used to watch it every single year and every single week that it was on. It was called The Apprentice. Mm. It was the UK one, and for some reason, I thought this was excellent television.
2: I was allowed to watch it, I think. Not that I was wouldn't be allowed to watch it, but as in, it was something that I think as a kid, the whole family sat around and watched it. Mm. You know, my parents enjoyed it. I loved it. You could stay up late. I was like, this is class.
1: Yeah, and Dad loved it.
2: My dad was obsessed.
1: Yeah, and we'd be able to watch it until like 10 o'clock or something. Yeah. Which was

0: really staying up
1: the
0: late.
1: The parents probably thought like, oh, they'll maybe want to be an entrepreneur and after watching this.
0: Parents for some reason really thought Alan Sugar was just class. They were like, yeah, this man, you know, he started from the bottom, now he's here type five. Mm-hmm. Do you know what I mean? And I was just always thinking like, wow, he must be a very smart, intelligent man. Wow, he fires people and he's very strong, he's very powerful and things like that. And then only a couple of years ago I watched that latest series and I just remember going, this is actually crap. Like, what they do is they get all these people in, make it look like they're terrible, and also they make them completely tired, that they're so sleep deprived that they're just, maybe they are a bit thick, and they put
1: as
0: them,
1: I would be if I hadn't slept,
0: and they have to do these tasks. But it's like, hey, you have to make a video game, right? Make a video game for Xbox. Here's a tenner. Go and make the graphics, go and make the game, go and promote it.
1: No.
0: Here's your budget. And then when they can't do it or it turns out crap, you're like, their budget was £10.
1: And also, it's just, you're setting people up to fail to try and make entertaining telly. It's like any reality show.
0: Exactly.
1: When you look back now, you're like, you just used these people. I wonder, did anyone who won The Apprentice go on to have an amazing career?
0: A lot of people did, but I think they used to get, the whole prize was like, get hired by Alan Sugar. That was the original prize. And then it used to be like, oh, you get an investment of £100,000 or something like that. So I always thought, Alan Sugar, this guy, he knows what's up. Not so much. Alan Sugar is actually like your auntie on Facebook, who shares lost dogs in the country of Chile.
1: And maybe some random AI.
0: She's
1: thing.
0: Like, liked and shared there in Jobstown.
1: Yeah.
0: Do you know what I mean? And you're like, okay, that's not really going to help too much. That's the kind of vibe Alan Sugar is online, especially on Twitter, right? So there's a load of kind of what we call like, I suppose, click farming. Right, and click farming is like where you write a tweet, like say for example, does anyone even know how to rewind one of these tapes from the 90s?
1: Yeah.
0: And you'll get a load of boomers come to me like, you put a pencil in it and that's how to rewind, you know, that kind
1: so
0: of
1: people
0: vibe.
1: Who are baiting for likes basically.
0: Exactly, and engagement mm-hmm. farming is basically what it is. So Lord Sugar, as he calls himself on Twitter, I know he is a lord, that's what he does to the best of his ability. And you think, oh, it must be every so often. No, if Alan Sugar is awake, he is on Twitter or X and he is responding to these tweets. So for example, right, the tweet says, this is not Alan Sugar, this is someone else. Only people with sharp math skills can solve this instantly. Okay. And it's an AI picture of a man holding up a whiteboard that said, how much is 4 plus 4 divided by 4 plus 4 minus 4? And Lord Sugar just responds, 2. And you're like, right, great, fantastic. This is the vibe, he goes. someone goes, I have 18 cars for anybody you can name a US state that does not have the letter E in it. And Lord Sugar responds, Florida. You don't need 18 cars, man. We know you're smart. You started from the bottom. You're a billionaire.
1: Is he now using Twitter to prove that he's intelligent?
0: He's worth £1.1 billion.
1: Ah, what a sap.
0: And when someone said, I test, count the tomatoes in this picture, he responds, 14.
1: No.
0: You think, by the way, oh, these must all be over the last couple of months. Those last three tweets have been in the last 15 hours.
1: Wow.
0: He's just asleep right now.
1: Constantly.
0: Someone posted a picture. Again, engagement farming, looking for clicks, looking for engagement because it makes them money.
1: Absolutely. But they're all doing it now, trying to get the respond from Lord Sugar.
0: Has anyone ever used one of these? And it's a picture of a floppy disk and Lord Sugar just responds, floppy disk. This AI photo. Name a country without the letter E, Lord Sugar. Spain. Well done, Alan.
1: Man, you're so smart.
0: You're so smart. We don't need your proof that you're smart. Like, he's just a bit thick. Do you know what I mean? These are my favourite ones. With the account will go, if you think your English is good, I challenge you to write any word that starts with T and ends with T. Alan Sugar. Trait. Great. Well done, Alan. English is your first language.
1: But it's funny that, like, this billionaire who could be reading an encyclopedia or doing something interesting with his time is getting his kicks from responding to engagement farming accounts on Twitter. It's actually quite sad.
0: It really is, man. I honestly think I kind of want to trick him.
1: But it's like you could have all that money. That's not how I'd be spending my time.
0: What's a thing a boomer would respond to? Do you know what I mean? Like Alan Sugar.
1: If you tweet something.
0: Yeah. Like,
1: think of a tweet there and we'll throw it up.
2: I was thinking, because obviously England and everything, he really goes on EastEnders stuff as well. So you could like take a picture of the Queen Vic, the famous pub in EastEnders,
1: Albert Square or whatever, yeah.
2: And you could be like, where's this pub?
0: Yeah, he would respond to
2: he
0: that.
2: He would. Or just a picture of him and be like, who is this?
0: Yeah. Me.
1: Yeah.
2: He quote tweets it, it's me.
0: I kind of just want something stupid. Like, I was thinking
1: even something like, what do you mean you used to burn CDs? Like, set them on fire?
0: Something like that. Yeah, I was thinking of, how do you rewind this tape? Like, is there something I can use to rewind this tape?
1: Well, or the example that you made came up with is perfect.
0: I think he'd be like, pencil.
1: Or even like the VHS. Is this just a one and done, or can you bring it back?
3: Yeah. Let's go! Love Emma, Dave and Fiona? You'll love this.
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0: Gahinsach, Erica Cozier, Homegrown Irish. All right, Glenn Lashankyo. Shofemi, Noble, Ekshatsu is next.
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0: Thoughts to a gay shock last spin, shot amble, moral victory, August Emma, oh spins fully charged. She has never been victorious when it comes to DIY, especially when it involves sticky hooks. Yes, that's right, sticky hooks. Eish lesh on mir, ek to the mamak.
1: For the majority of us, I think it's fair to say we are renters and we are spending any opportunity to save for a mortgage on rent. And that is the reality of the world that we sadly live in. We just have it so hard. And basically, in the house that I'm renting at the moment, when Jack moved in last year, we asked the landlord, would you mind coming over and just... might get a painter in or something, you know?
2: Yeah, spice the place up a bit.
1: Yeah, like majority of my wages are going to you every month, so could you just make it a little bit nicer around here? And in fairness, very sound, I'm sure some landlords would tell you where to go. He got a painter in and painted most of the house, right, Grant?
2: You've had a pretty good time with your landlord.
1: Oh, not a bother. He's, of all the landlords now,
2: yeah.
1: Like, I'm probably jinxing it. The rent hasn't gone up or anything in years, and he's sound.
2: Dave's landlord drops... like Christmas parcels around as
1: know,
2: well.
1: Yeah.
2: Like,
1: yeah.
2: You've got very. I'm in an apartment building that's basically run by a hedge fund.
1: Yeah.
2: So I don't have a nice landlord.
1: You have a faceless landlord, yeah. Kind of a thing. Yeah, well, basically, he came over and did all the painting. That was last year. And since then, you know, when you're at that nice period where there hasn't been much communication, everything's been working in the house, there's been no issues. And I like that,
2: yeah.
1: You know?
2: Don't bother the landlord, he won't bother you.
1: Exactly, because sometimes when he comes over, if there's something is wrong, he'll find a million other jobs to do and kind of be in and out for 2 weeks. And you're like, you know, so there's been nice little distance between us. And the bedroom that we're staying in, he did, wouldn't be my favourite kind of shade, you know, but it was kind of this yellowy cream. And like, look, we're renting, nothing I can do about it, fine. The house, it looked clean, that's fine. But when Jack had moved in last year, we were like, it'd be nice to do something kind of over the bed, like just put something up there. But you're obviously quite stuck as a renter that you can't put any kind of nails or hooks into the wall. So on each side of the bed, I got these two little kind of plaque things from Home Store, more cheap and cheerful. And you know what I'm talking about when I say the sticky hooks that went onto the wall.
2: Yeah.
1: Yeah, you know?
2: Oh,
1: like,
2: yeah.
1: You peel the back off them.
2: Yeah.
1: You have to hold them for a good minute.
2: Yeah.
1: Don't hang anything for 24 hours if you really want it to be really good and strong.
2: Yeah.
1: And they were on each side of the bed. Right. I kind of was like changing up the room recently and I was like, I'm kind of done with them. Let's move on. And I had this idea of, you know, some kind of a cheap and cheerful, like the Range print to go over the bed.
2: Yeah.
1: You know, a long one, like rectangular shape.
2: A skyline of New York, per se.
1: Do you know what I mean? That's the vibe. Not exactly a skyline of New York, but, you know.
2: Yeah, I get you. Like a centerpiece for the wall.
1: The problem was the two sticky lads that were up for the Home Store More lads were too far out for this.
2: Okay.
1: So we had to introduce two new stickies into the middle of the wall, right? So that was fine. I was like, the two stickies on the edge, I can't really move because I know they'll pull paint off, even though they're meant to be like non-destructible.
2: Yeah. I've got some of them up in my apartment. The day that I move out, I'm just going to run and not look at
1: them. Yeah, just leave them. Just let someone else deal with them. So we went and got the print. We hung it up. And about 3 weeks ago, we were woken from the bed thinking there was a robber. Someone was coming in to rob us because, boom, it came down in the middle of the night. And Jack said, did you just balance that thing on those hooks or did you get some kind of a string? And I was like, I think I just balanced it. But with it, it pulls down one of the two hooks, right? Problem, the wall looks awful.
2: There's a gap of paint.
1: There's
2: in the
1: like
2: wall.
1: A little mini rectangle where the sticky bit is that ripped off the wall, right? So we were looking up going, this wall looks really grim now. You've got the two stickies, one middle sticky and then one where the sticky used to be. So Jack wouldn't be one to be like very bothered about interior design, but he did actually say after a week or so, geez, would you go and pick another one of those things and we'll sort something out for that wall.
2: Over.
1: Exactly. So back down to the Range I went, I got an even bigger lad and I said, no messing this time. I'm going to get the massive adhesive, huge blocky things of those sticky wall hooks and that's never coming down. These, they're so indestructible seeming that they even have, and I know the word's not going to come to me, damn it. They even have a, you know, you know when you want to make sure that something's level?
2: Spirit level.
1: There you go, a spirit level. They even have a spirit level within the hooks.
2: Oh my God.
1: Like I spent about 8 euro with going these hooks.
2: You
1: so
2: got the
1: like,
2: big boys.
1: No messing. But unfortunately, when I came back, any of the hooks that were already up there were not going to help out with what we had. So we had to introduce three new massive hooks with the spirit level, right? We got the string out, we attached good string, we hung it up. finally, we're sorted. This is nice vibe. It was like a little kind of a beach setting.
2: Yeah.
1: What happened last time?
2: Come off!
1: It didn't fall behind the bed, it fell onto
2: me. Oh, no!
1: I was like, wah!
2: And you still got a good night's sleep on your
1: whoop. And I still got a good night's sleep on my whoop. But guys, our wall looks
2: like
1: me when I was a spotty teenager. It pulled down another hook with it, one of the massive ones. The wall looks horrific. And because the landlord got a painter in last year, there's none of that paint in the shed. So I need to buy how much paint to try and get it to match.
2: Yeah, and you need to find the right shade and everything.
1: And I don't know if it's going to be the right shade. The wall looks worse than it's ever looked.
2: Just put more hooks on the wall and cover it over.
1: That's it. I'm done with the hooks. I don't trust them anymore.
2: The hook wall.
3: Let's go. Now let's go. Miss Emma, Dave and Fiona this week.
4: Catch up now. You've got the best of show.
3: It's

0: Just what I put in my Coke Zero as a kid. Grenadine. True story, just putting it out there. Sorka Richardson, our homegrown Irish. Matthew Matthews on Shara's spin. Majin Mai, August Emma O'Spin's fully charged. Arish. She was invited to be on a panel on News Talk Shakta Shakacha. On Will She, Egfail Erin, caught a horla.
1: Guys, we never talked about what happened last week.
2: What happened last week?
1: I was asked to be a panellist on News Talk.
2: Oh, look at you.
1: Oh, my.
2: Yay. I'm sorry, God. I missed this. Yes. I don't know how I missed this. What do we want to talk about? We want to talk about the conflict in Iran.
1: I mean, I am qualified.
2: Maybe potentially the weather being so crap at the moment. Maybe what we're going to do. A panellist, I'm talking maybe something serious like politics. The by-elections are coming up.
1: Do you know, I am qualified.
2: In Galway and North Dublin.
1: They would have looked around a bit and said, who would be great on this topic? I have her. There's a girl. She's upstairs.
2: In fairness.
1: Emma Nolan.
2: You did once do it. Emma was on, or it was Virgin Media, I think, at one point, and she was asked to like prep something
1: about the Oscars
2: for a showbiz story. And then when they came on, they were like, "Yeah, we're not going to do that. We're going to do."
1: Bertie Ahern is making his return to politics. So
2: Emma hadn't done any research on this. So the person just went to Emma and she was like, "Yeah, do what you want, Bertie. I don't know.
1: I'm sitting here with my Oscars notes about all the Oscars. I've clips prepared to play on the television, and they say we're going to scrap everything because Bertie Ahern has just announced his return to politics. And
2: you should have seen her face on telly go, I have no idea what the hell you're talking about.
1: I think I said one sentence on my whole 15 minute segment, which was, my friends went to Australia back then and it was sad. And it's no surprise to anyone that I haven't been asked back to Virgin Media since.
2: Anytime me and you do any sort of panel show or any sort of extra thing like on News Talk or anything serious, they just don't ask us back. So they asked you back, News Talk, you're on Virgin.
1: I was on News Talk, very serious.
2: About the serious stuff, what did you talk about?
1: I was asked to go into the Moncrief show, and regularly on their panel, they have a girl called Barbara. She was away, and Declan. So this is how we kind of started off.
3: Moncrief on News Talk.
2: Love it.
4: Time for So You Think You're an Adult. Emma Nolan and Declan Buckley are with us in the studio to solve all your problems. Good afternoon to you both.
1: Good afternoon.
2: I think we harmonized
1: on the good afternoon, I think, really well. And it was unplanned.
2: I'd be too serious. I'd be like, thank you, Mr. Moncrief. Thank you for having me.
1: Thank you, sir. No, what I was asked on for was nothing serious. They do a really fun segment called So You Think You're an Adult, where you deal with like real life dilemmas, right? And this particular dilemma that we got
2: better for a dilemma than Emma.
1: Well, that's true. This particular dilemma made me think, oh my God, News Talk's actually really good crack. I thought they were pure serious, but no, they're really good crack. This dilemma was about this girl was going out with this guy for a few months, but he was eating. And by the way, actually, just in case you're listening with kids in the car, this is a little bit, talking about the S word here a little bit. They were talking about how this guy, when he eats, he makes like sexual noises. And
2: right.
1: She's like, I can't cope. How am I ever going to bring him home to like
2: how
1: my
2: do you
1: mom?
2: Do that? So wait, you're just like eating something like that?
1: I think Moncrief actually went into detail. I'll leave it to him.
4: One thing I continue to struggle with, he's a disgustingly noisy eater. At his most tolerable, it is a sort of purring sound as he audibly enjoys his food so much. Oh yeah, I know. People go, at its worst, it's a sort of quasi-sexual moan that reminds me of the original Alien movie. Don't get me wrong, he's a big lad and loves his dinners.
1: Guys,
2: you would never get Claire Byrne doing this. Never the smut.
1: I think
2: what is this content?
1: I think I have found my place on News Talk.
2: This is the kind of thing we do.
1: Here's the thing. I was really struggling saying the word sexual on News Talk.
2: Oh, for God's sake.
1: How do I say it? You know, am I allowed? We didn't talk about the rules before we went live, you know? But Moncrief helped me out. It really depends on, you know, how sexual it sounds, because I just know a lot of Irish mammies in general, the satisfaction they get from knowing that someone's enjoying their dinner or enjoying what you've cooked them is like, it's an immediate 5 stars all round from the Irish mammy.
5: I was trying to keep it clean.
2: That's a good point, Emma. I like the point you made, though. If I made a dinner and someone was eating, making sexual noises to the dinner, I'd be like, deadly.
1: Yeah, I'm class.
2: Yeah,
1: you know?
2: Unreal.
1: But he kind of very much live on air showed me, this is somewhere where we can talk about this stuff, Emma. You don't need to hold back. If you're describing describing, I feel weird saying the word sexual, but if you're describing them as...
4: How are you ever going to have sex with this guy?
1: That's and then, what I'm saying.
4: What noises he made then?
1: You're going to be thinking of the poached eggs when you're trying to have a bit of fun.
4: Or you could be saying during sex, if you could make that noise when you're eating, that would be fine.
2: See, these are why these people are successful, because they break boundaries,
1: Emma. They break boundaries.
2: They say the word sex.
1: Can you imagine that? And then
2: they are loud and proud. They say, "I have sex, and I'm proud."
1: Yeah. And it's really good, and I love having sex. So then, I felt so comfortable with my new pals, Moncrief and Declan, that I told my epic story about the time I was on the date and your man shoved his finger in my mouth. Do you remember that?
2: What?
5: What?
2: No. You can't just drop that bomb on us.
1: I was on my third date with a guy on Hinge years ago. We were at Mad Eggers and we're having a bite to eat. And I was literally putting something in my mouth and he stuck his finger in my mouth. And I was like, right, I've never seen him again.
2: In what context? Like, was he taste this?
1: No, he just popped his finger in my mouth. And it was one of the strangest experiences.
2: Like when Pippa yawns, sometimes I'll go, "Huh?"
1: Yeah, but you're going out with her for about 2 years. It's a bit different.
2: But is that the vibe?
1: He just took his finger out of my mouth and I was like, I don't think I'll be seeing him again, you know?
2: I called the police.
1: Moncrief didn't like it either. He put his finger in my mouth.
4: Oh!
1: And I was like...
4: What?
1: I'm done.
4: Oh, yeah. 100%. Did he explain his actions? The finger in the mouth stuff?
1: No, I just went...
4: How far in did he get it?
2: That's the journalist in Moncrief. How far in did he get it?

0: Gahin talk, Shine homegrown Irish, Majin and you, agus Shin on Meej, on Cordia, Ock Fonlin, Marl Talouise Cancelin, and Chat Suis, La Hit 30, and a Heron next.
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2: 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Like, no!
1: I love Bosco.
2: 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I was like, he's a pain in the hole, you know what I mean?
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9: I'm Leah, here's what's happening. Daniel Ennis has won the Dublin Central by-election for the Social Democrats. The final result was declared in the early hours of this morning. Spin's reporter Barry White reports.
5: Social Democrats candidate Daniel Ennis secured a decisive victory in the Dublin Central by-election. The Dublin City Councillor and former League of Ireland footballer topped the poll on the first count.
9: One person has died after multiple gunshots were fired close to the White House in Washington. One of those injured was reportedly a bystander who's in critical
10: critical condition in hospital. Sky's correspondent David Blevins has the latest from Washington.
12: A suspect who was known to DC police approached a security checkpoint and opened fire on Secret Service officers.
10: 84% of Gen Z got sunburned at least once in the last year. The Irish Cancer Society is encouraging them to make sure they take the risk of skin cancer seriously. Its Director of Clinical Affairs, Amy Nolan, says if kids and teens get sunburned, it has lasting effects.
13: We know that 3 episodes of severe sunburn before the age of 20 years means that you more than double the risk of melanoma cancer in adulthood.
10: Macra wants the government to take steps in the budget to support young farmers. It has launched its pre-budget 2027 submission to ensure rural areas of the country stay prosperous. It's calling for more help for farm safety and legally binding ring-fenced funding for young farmers in the next CAP. Macra National President Josephine O'Neill outlines their demands.
20: Succession remains a key priority, generation renewal, but also, I suppose, when you look at our pre-budget submission, a healthy, livable and prosperous rural Ireland for young people and young farmers.
10: And as the weather heats up over the coming days, people are advised to stay safe in the water.
21: We would ask everyone to bring some means of communication, you know, a radio, a phone, even a whistle, some way that if the worst does happen, if you do get into difficulty, that you have some way.
10: That's Water Safety Team spokesperson Killian O'Kelly. He says it's vital to have a way to contact someone at sea.
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10: It's a busy day in both hurling provincial championships today. In Munster, Cork will look to top the group when they face Clare from four. At the same time, Limerick hope to get their spot in this year's final when they face Tipperary. In Leinster, Kilkenny are making the trip to Parnell Park to face Dublin, while Offaly take on Kildare at two. There's also two ladies provincial finals. In Munster, 2025 winners Kerry will look to defend their title against Waterford, while in Ulster, reigning champions Armagh are up against Tyrone. Both of those games have Tyrone at two. The Premier League will draw to a close this afternoon. All 20 teams are in action from four. The relegation battle has gone down to the final day, with Spurs facing Everton and West Ham up against Leeds United. Manager Nuno Espirito Santo says he's expecting a difficult final day.
25: A tough one. Leeds did a very good season. We played them before several times in the cup, in the league, and they have quality players who require the best of us.
10: Download the Go Light app now, your new home for Off the Ball.
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26: Hey, it's Emer here. First up, the new concert movie Dua Lipa Live from Mexico just dropped.
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26: If you have absolutely nothing on this weekend, you can check it out on YouTube. 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

0: The tracks are titled Daydreaming, Bad For You and Raise the Dead and are a part of the extension of his Conical album. Now let's move on to the drama, as Tom Hardy will no longer be starring in the crime thriller Mobland after being dropped from the series. It's been claimed that he had a disagreement with the producers of the Paramount Plus series, which resulted in him being axed. And for more on the hottest trending stories, add Spin to your social feeds.
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6: Hello, Cordia. August Volter Stock. Hit 13 a hair and Lumps of Louise Canton. On Talk the Show, Mars Ganal, Ben with Decor. If she is in a truck, a tune is most to Tirik Tosnu and Egabunar Gorth, give her a truck, a piece of kyol, even. Oh, Verth fan. All in a gobri, Lakela Rimishin, off a gation wood. Lakela Gatapa and our top Kuig on Talk the Shakata. Shaheed,
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0: Behoch the duo even alling Ella August begs you the chairman Biom Locklia the linen tarig August she next soul come more lishin she nevi satisfy Lana we dear Igerish lest and tune thog in a giver a fair shot dear case close tapa hort Lorioch Lenar Namahori
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0: Believe in Aaron Oco, Amble Egg, Ivra Fed Street, Moral Victory, and Panamator in Tune Shin. Iglanian to Roigle, Nias Mo, Hyol, Aaron Och, Puyas Ladia, Ivra Fed, Though, and Tachtin Show. Khaki Kid, August, Go Jacket, Gobrilla Kayla. 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

0: Casey Musgraves, I give her a fair hain, let dry spell. And with Roger Eich, Douglas Chinatok, egg on top, 20 egg and point to show a horde. Kyolo Somber, I'm going to give her a fair. August, she ray, let dolagum, dear Kate. Eich, Dr. Nenner, no more horry.
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0: Shant on Shachtan Show, like Harry Styles, let American girls. 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No Bather, another featuring 54 Ultra. Talk to you. Game with Keta Aoun. Kahanalu Acht, the Nomade, the Gladiant, the Rigorish. Let's Sabre, give her a fab. Potential. Number 20.

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6: 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Tomage and Casa Naharon Ismo on Stockton Shaw. Hit 13 a Heron.

Give her a hooktail, hanging out to dry on Tana with Orange Tune, even Shin. Lana with Dariger Eish, August. Peace kill alling. Erin O'Kella. On the worst show. I gave her a shock, Doug. Femi, Lenobo.

0: seconds.
1: 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I went on a few dates that were fine, forgettable. And that's dating, isn't it? 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

0: I'm Leah. Here's what's happening. The Taoiseach has insisted the two by-election results will have no bearing on who leads Fianna Fáil into the next general election. Micheál Martin oversaw the worst by-election result in the history of the party in Dublin Central. Micheál Martin says it's all par for the course.
1: I think there's always people who will always indicate that they have an eye on greater things, and that's only natural in the world of politics, so I'm not sending any signals anywhere.
0: Three episodes of severe sunburn before the age of 20 more than doubles the risk of melanoma cancer. The Irish Cancer Society is urging people to protect their skin during the good weather over the coming days. Its Director of Clinical Affairs, Amy Nolan, has this advice on what kind of sunscreen to use.
2: So for adults, it should be SPF 30 and above, and for children, it should be SPF 50. Very important to check the UVA and also that it's water resistant.
0: Smithfield Square hosts the final day of the Dublin City Council Luke Kelly Festival today. Sean O'Fionnallon from the DCC events team says the free festival runs from midday today.
3: On the main stage today, with the Bursary Award winners from 1 to 2. Wirin Bradley is on from 3 to 4 p.m.
0: Anyone heading out on the water this weekend is being urged to stay safe. The RNLI says while temperatures are rising on the land, the water remains cold at this time of year and there is a risk of cold water shock if someone falls in. Water Safety Team spokesperson Killian O'Kelly is advising people to always be mindful.
4: There's another risk too. Stand-up paddleboards have become very popular. Great fun activity to do, but they're very sensitive to the wind, and what I mean by that is you can get blown off the shore.
0: And Nick Jonas admits he will always cry while watching The Lion King with his daughter. The American singer and actor welcomed 4-year-old Malty with his wife in 2022. According to People magazine, Nick says he always cries during movies on planes. Revisiting childhood stories with his daughter has also been a meaningful bonding experience for him as a dad.
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0: It's a busy day in both hurling provincial championships today. In Munster, Cork will look to top the group when they face Clare from four. At the same time, Limerick hope to get their spot in this year's final when they face Tipperary. In Leinster, Kilkenny are making the trip to Parnell Park to face Dublin, while Offaly take on Kildare at two. There's also two ladies provincial finals. In Munster, 2025 winners Kerry will look to defend their title against Waterford, while in Ulster, reigning champions Armagh are up against Tyrone. Both of those games have throw-in at two. The Premier League will draw to a close this afternoon. All 20 teams are in action from four. The relegation battle has gone down to the final day, with Spurs facing Everton and West Ham up against Leeds United. Manager Nuno Espirito Santo says he's expecting a difficult final day.
8: A tough one. Leeds did a very good season. We played them before several times in the cup, in the league, and they have quality players who require the best of us.
0: Download the Go Light app now, your new home for Off the Ball.
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9: Hey, it's Emer here. 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
9: Sharon Osbourne has announced that a lifelike AI avatar of the late Ozzy Osbourne is officially on the way. While she was at an AI expo, she revealed that the digital Ozzy is already deep in development through partnership with Hyperreal and Proto Hologram. We're not going to have to wait long to see him, as he's set to make his first digital appearance in July. And now let's move on to new music, as Olivia Rodrigo's new track, The Cure, just dropped.
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2: Kiolo, Kingfisher, Eggiver and Lay, The Blade, Egg Titham, She has a Reached and Tacht and Shot Achfos. Dashtig, the top 10 Eggiver a Day Rimishin, Youth the Gaish Duchla, Lewis Capaldi, The Stay Love. Lana with Roger Reached and Ish, Legend Ochtu Tune is Mosa Tear, Oxular Gossip May Mock and Tune Shin. Chachuin, Arna Mahori, the top spot.
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2: 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BB Rexha, August Fatalist, New Religion. Another August 54 Ultra. Talk to you. Kayaveg, I give her a hain, well, beg, Leclosh Dahl, Gahanalu. I give her a hocht and tacht and shah. Taylor Swift, Elizabeth Taylor.

0: Bella Kay, I give her a shot. 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
0: King Fisher, blade. The Blade.
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0: Taylor Swift, Elizabeth Taylor. Bella Kay, I love it, I love it, I love it.
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0: Dermot Kennedy, Turn.

Styles, American Girls. BB Rexha, August Faithless, New Religion. August Fogg, may live a horde of legend tunis, most of tear on Tachlin Show. Egg on top spot, I give her a hain. Another featuring 54 Ultra. She'll talk to you. August in a May, them she. Slán.

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1: 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Now repeat after me. I am strong.
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23: I'm Leah, here's what's happening. The Social Democrats have a new TD. Daniel Ennis has won the Dublin Central by-election, taking the empty seat. The Dublin City Councillor and former League of Ireland footballer topped the poll on the first count and comfortably won. The final result was declared in the RDS in the early hours of this morning. Macra says the future of farming must be secured in this year's budget. The representative body for young farmers wants support with succession, housing and access to finance. It's putting pressure on the government to deliver practical steps that reflect the realities facing them. Macra National President Josephine O'Neill says they need support.
24: Some of our agricultural kiosks for a prosperous rural Ireland look at ensuring that young farmers are prioritised in access to environmental and CAF schemes and grants.
23: If you severely burn three times before the age of 20, it more than doubles the risk of melanoma cancer. The Irish Cancer Society is urging people to protect their skin during the good weather. Its Director of Clinical Affairs, Amy Nolan, has this advice.
25: And the mistake people make regularly is that they don't reapply. So make sure you reapply throughout the day.
23: The US president is hinting that diplomats are on the verge of agreeing a peace deal to end the war in Iran. Donald Trump has said the agreement would include the reopening of the Strait of Hormuz. Military analyst Sean Bell says Iran's nuclear program has always been a sticking point, but even a commitment to discuss it could create the way to peace.
26: It'll also allow America to say, look, we've got the commitment we wanted. They're no longer a threat. They're
0: neighbours. We've destroyed their ballistic missile programme, and we've achieved the aims and objectives. The Straits open again. I'm going to move on.
23: And the Irish director of Kylie Minogue's documentary had no idea she was going to reveal her second cancer diagnosis on the series. Michael Hart says he was just as shocked as the viewers when the singer made the announcement, according to the Irish Mail on Sunday. The Letterkenny native admitted he thought they had enough material and nearly turned down the opportunity that captured the crucial moment.
1: It's racing up the charts and a favourite on the changing table. It's Evie's Ready for Nappy Pants.

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3: In Leinster, Dublin will look to beat Kilkenny in a provincial championship tie for the first time in over a decade from two, while Offaly will be hoping to take third place if they can get past Kildare. Both of those games throw in at two. Cork can top the group in the Munster Hurling Championship round robin this afternoon. They face Clare from four. There's also action in the opening round of the All-Ireland Football Championship. Roscommon welcome Tyrone to Dr. Hyde Park. Throw in as at two. The Premier League relegation battle has gone down to the final day. West Ham need to beat Leeds United to have a chance of survival. However, Tottenham take on Everton and the Spurs boss is backing his team to get the job done.
4: We are playing well. I think we deserve to stay up, but we have another step, very tough step.
3: And in the F1, George Russell will lead the charge at the Canadian Grand Prix later today. The Mercedes driver secured pole position ahead of his teammate Kimi Antonelli. Download the Go Loud app now, your new home for Off the Ball.
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5: Hey, it's Emer here. First up, the cast for season 4 of The White Lotus has been announced. Despite the producers keeping the plot under wraps, we know that Steve Coogan, Alexander Ludwig, Max Greenfield, and Laura Dern are among the 29 names who have been revealed. Now let's move on to movies, as Paul Rudd is singing Nick Jonas's praises. They're starring together in the new movie Power Ballad, which is actually based in Dublin and will be dropping on the 29th. In an interview he spilled, saying, Nick will be going through these dilemmas and he's not saying anything, but you could read his mind. It's such good acting and I was just amazed at some of the stuff he was doing. Now on to even more new movies, as the first trailer for Little Brother, starring John Cena and Eric Andre, has officially been released.
6: My brother was in a car accident. Is he okay?
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6: It was quite an accident. He was very lucky. Who the f*** is this?
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1: 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So many more. You're in the right place. 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You'll know it when you hear it. As we do it, 10 spinets in a row with Tame Impala, Dracula.

climbing his way up the Billboard charts in the US. That's Femi Noble on Spin, your official radio station of the VHI Women's Mini Marathon next Sunday. Hopefully the weather is this good. We got Dave and Fiona from Fully Charged cheering at the start line, Marty Guilfoyle on the decks at the finish line, and of course, our very own Emma. She will be running the marathon the whole way.

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Guaranteed winner once again, glorious just like the sunshine. In 5 minutes, I'll share the details.

0: That is impossible in my case, trust me. However, something that is pretty easy for you to get your hands on, a pair of tickets to an exclusive Niall Horan fan event at a secret location in London. We are picking a winner this Wednesday. You gotta listen out for that cue to text. You'll know it when you hear it, and when you do, just WhatsApp me Niall and your name to 087 711 1038, and if I do call you back to qualify, you know what you gotta say.
1: Meet me at a dinner party.
0: Summer Cash Machine. Exactly. Could play that cue to text at any point. Listen out for it. While we do, and you're basking in that sunshine, you could be escaping to the sun even longer with this. 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Could easily do that with this. €306,000. That is what we guarantee to give away next Friday on Spin Summer Cash Machine. Just remember, if Barry Dunn calls you Friday week on June the 5th, gotta answer the phone within five rings, tell him that prize amount, and bam, cha-ching! €306,000 in your bank account, tax-free. 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

0: question, that heat, that sunshine, that vitamin D, I think it's safe to say it. Miracles do happen. New hit music,
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0: 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I can guarantee you that because her dad is a billionaire businessman. 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
1: I mean, this weekend, it just keeps getting better and better. Sunshine, leaving cert weather has arrived, and Niall Horan has decided he's going to throw an exclusive secret listening fan event at a secret location in London on the 3rd of June. We got tickets, flights, all covered by us. To get yourself on the standby list, I asked you to send me a WhatsApp on 087 711 1038. Let's call back Claire. She needs to say the winning phrase.
2: Meet me at a dinner party. Well, I'm actually shaking.
1: Claire, that is what I was hoping you'd say. It's Matthew calling from Spin. How are things?
2: I can hardly speak right now, but yeah, I'm good.
1: It is a big prize, to be fair. Well, Claire, you've got yourself on the standby list. We will be picking the winner this Wednesday. Remember, if we do call you after 11 a.m, what do you got to say?
2: Meet me at a dinner party.
1: Got it. Best of luck. Mall grab, just the way you are. I've got it for you next. Hang on.
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0: Spin. Here's what you need to know.
19: I'm Leah, here's what's happening. The Social Democrats are celebrating a big by-election win today. Daniel Ennis has topped the polls in Dublin Central. Kevin Doyle from the Irish Independent says it places the party well ahead for the next general election.
20: It's probably what comes below it on the scorecard that poses more intrigue. It's a really good day for the Soc Dems. They now go ahead of Labour in terms of dominance in the Dáil.
19: Macra says the future of farming must be secured in this year's budget. The representative body for young farmers wants support with succession, housing and access to finance. President of the group, Josephine O'Neill, says they need support on a number of fronts.
21: Some of our agricultural kiosks for a prosperous rural Ireland look at ensuring that young farmers are prioritised in access to environmental and CAF schemes and grants.
19: A suspect who opened gunfire at a White House checkpoint last night has been shot dead by Secret Service agents. Court records show 21-year-old Nasir Best had previous encounters with the service. Political science and international International Studies professor at Birmingham University, David Dunn, says it raises fresh questions around access to guns in America.
5: And the fact that actually he ended up being dead at the end of this process tells us that in America, it's easier to get a gun than it is to get mental health provision.
19: The US Secretary of State says progress has been made in negotiations to reach a peace deal with Iran. Marco Rubio is expecting more updates to come from the White House later. Iranian media is reporting one or two points of disagreement remain over frozen Iranian assets and sanctions on oil. Speaking on a visit to India, Mr. Rubio suggested that US would not tolerate Tehran maintaining control over the Strait of Hormuz.
14: If we allowed that to become normal, we would be normalizing an unacceptable status quo and setting a dangerous precedent.
19: And cheese on toast could be bad for your gut health. That's according to researchers at the University of Dublin. They found eating unmelted cheddar has a positive effect on gut bacteria, but melted cheese makes it hard for the body to absorb the beneficial nutrients.
0: Spin Sport
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19: In Leinster, Dublin will look to beat Kilkenny in a provincial championship tie for the first time in over a decade from two, while Offaly will be hoping to take third place if they can get past Kildare. Both of those games throw in at two. Cork can top the group in the Munster Hurling Championship round robin this afternoon. They face Clare from four. There's also action in the opening round of the All-Ireland Football Championship. Roscommon welcome Tyrone to Dr. Hyde Park. Throw in is at two. The Premier League relegation battle has gone down to the final day. West Ham need to beat Leeds United to have a chance of survival. However, Tottenham take on Everton and the Spurs boss is backing his team to get the job done.
16: We are playing well, I think. We deserve to stay up, but we have another step, very tough step.
19: And in the F1, George Russell will lead the charge at the Canadian Grand Prix later today. The Mercedes driver secured pole position ahead of his teammate Kimi Antonelli. Download the Go Loud app now, your new home for Off the Ball.
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17: Sharon Osbourne has announced that a lifelike AI avatar of the late Ozzy Osbourne is officially on the way. While she was at an AI expo, she revealed that the digital Ozzy is already deep in development through partnership with Hyperreal and Proto Hologram. We're not going to have to wait long to see him, as he's set to make his first digital appearance in July. And now let's move on to new music, as Olivia Rodrigo's new track, The Cure, just dropped.
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You're on Spin with Matthew Matthews. And hold up a sec. I think I hear something. Oh, I see it. Oh no, it's getting away. Catch one if you see one. Ice cream all around. Don't forget the important cream though. Factor 30. Here's Billy Gillies.

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1: 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Here at Spin, we are all getting involved. We got Marty Guilfoyle on the decks at the finish line, and Emma from Fully Charged will be running it. If the heat is anything like this, that is going to be tough.

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0: How about that? 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The age gap between those two, by the way, 41 years. And that is living proof that age is literally just a number. I'm feeling more confident. I am not that old at 27. You can call this overplayed, but you can't not enjoy this when the sun is shining. This track from Fred Again on the way. Sit tight.
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2: We're chatting about things that used to be cool but aren't anymore.
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1: 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And that's dating, isn't it? 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Go Dating doesn't promise magic. 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

0: gamble on Spain, a moral victory, and you know what would be? 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And if I call you back to qualify, you got to answer with the winning phrase, which is...
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1: Summer Cash Machine. Lush life, more like plush life. 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Well, it could happen next Friday on June the 5th. If you enter and win Spin Summer Cash Machine, we've reloaded it. It is... You ready for this? 306,000 euro exactly. 306,000 euro to your name. That is what could happen Friday week. 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Got to answer the phone within five rings. 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It is all yours. That simple. 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That's SPIN, spin in a text, not a WhatsApp, to 57557. 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You do all that, you are in to win 306,000 euro next Friday. This could be the best summer you ever had. Very strong contender for the song of the summer, Khaki Kid with Kojak. Rude on the way, and Taylor Swift is next.
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25: Here's what you need to know.
26: I'm Leah, here's what's happening. Daniel Ennis has joined his colleague Gary Gannon in the Dublin Central constituency after topping the by-election poll today. The Social Democrats candidate came ahead of Sinn Féin's Janice Boylan. Kevin Doyle from the Irish Independent says it places the party well ahead for the next general election.
27: They have two TDs in a constituency for the first time.
26: The fight to bring aid to Gaza will continue, according to an Irish activist who was on the Global Summit flotilla. 12 Irish citizens arrived back home yesterday after being detained by Israeli forces. Several say they were tortured while in detention. Dublin poet, musician and teacher Michael Cullen says the Irish government has emboldened Israel through its inaction.
28: While we were being tortured, they were aiding our torturers by voting against sanctioning Israel.
26: A suspect who opened gunfire at a White House checkpoint last night has been shot dead by Secret Service agents. Court records show 21-year-old Nasir Best had previous encounters with the service. Political science and international studies professor at Birmingham University David Dunn says it raises fresh questions around the availability of guns in America.
29: This chap was known to the Secret Service. He'd been hanging around the White House. By some accounts, he'd had an obsession with the White House, a violent history. He turned up saying that he was Jesus Christ and wanted to be arrested.
26: Anyone heading out on the water this weekend is being urged to be mindful of the risks. The RNLI says there is a risk of cold water shock if someone falls in despite the nice weather. Water Safety Team spokesperson Killeen O'Kelly is urging people to stay safe.
30: There's another risk too. Stand-up paddle boards have become very popular. Great fun activity to do, but they're very sensitive to the wind. And what I mean by that is you can get blown off.
26: And Katie Price has denied claims her husband is in prison in Dubai. Yesterday, Lee Andrews' father, Peter, claimed his son had been arrested and was not kidnapped, according to the Irish Sun. But Katie insisted that was fake news and confirmed police reassured her that he was not in prison. She released a video on YouTube today which takes viewers through the morning after her husband went missing.
25: Spin Sport
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26: A spot in a provincial final and places in the All-Ireland series are up for grabs in both hurling championships this afternoon. The action gets underway in Leinster right now as Dublin face Kilkenny. Offaly can seal an All-Ireland quarter-final spot if they beat Kildare. Then at 4, it's all eyes on Munster as Cork face off against Clare, while Limerick are in action against Tipperary. Provincial ladies football titles are on the line in Munster and Ulster today. Defending champions Kerry take on Waterford, while in Ulster, Armagh look to keep their title against Tyrone. Both of those finals get underway from now. The All-Ireland Football Championship continues after a hectic opening day yesterday. Tyrone head to Dr. Hyde Park to take on Roscommon. That game throws in now. And Pep Guardiola will take charge of Man City for the final time this afternoon. As the Premier League season comes to its conclusion, he says he's proud of what he's accomplished.
32: I'm living with incredible peace of my, you know, sense of peace of my soul that I give everything for to do this club.
26: Download the Go Light app now, your new home for Off the Ball.
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33: 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First up, the new concert movie Dua Lipa Live from Mexico just dropped.
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0: The tracks are titled Daydreamin', Bad For You and Raise The Dead and are a part of the extension of his Conical album. Now let's move on to the drama, as Tom Hardy will no longer be starring in the crime thriller Mobland after being dropped from the series. It's been claimed that he had a disagreement with the producers of the Paramount Plus series, which resulted in him being axed. And for more on the hottest trending stories, add Spin to your social feeds.
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0: Harris on Spin Ocean. My advice this morning would have been get yourself to one of those as fast as you can. But I mean, it is the afternoon. Every beach in the country, I imagine, is jam-packed at the moment. But you never know. Keep looking. You could find yourself a hidden gem. World's on fire. Either way, this is living. What a fine place to die. It's the new song from Alex Warren. It got the full thing in 15 minutes. And Teddy Swims, Mr. Know-It-All, will do it next. Spin Summer Cash Machine. Summer Cash Machine. Now, if you thought this day couldn't get any better with the weather, well, just think how good it's going to be on June the 5th, because we guarantee to give away €306,000 exactly on Spin Summer Cash Machine. €306,000 to your name. Imagine having that status. You'll be sorted for years. I'm not even going to say how long. I don't know. It is up to you. Now, how do you get in to win? You got two ways. One is via Spin's website, and the other one is texting the word SPIN. 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Best of luck. 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
3: Running on the TV, a man dressed in black says the tensions and waters are rising. Happiness is treason, fiction is fact, and the storm's always on the horizon.

changed. And I traveled around the world, think where you living at now. I heard you moved to Austin, got an apartment and settled down. And every once in a while, I start texting, write a paragraph, but then I delete the message. Think about you like a pastime.

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1: Yep, you heard me play the Niall Horan cue to text. We're calling back Megan here. Hopefully she answers and says what I need her to say.
2: Meet me at the dinner party.
1: Yes, well done, Megan. You got it.
2: Oh my God, sorry, I'm in shock.
1: You're all good. I mean, who wouldn't? It's a pretty big prize. Megan, you're on the standby list with a chance to see Niall Horan for an exclusive secret listening party in London on June the 3rd.
2: Oh my God.
1: Are you a big fan?
2: Oh, I'm such a big fan of Niall since I was a kid.
1: Well, Megan, then you'll do this for Niall, okay? On Wednesday, we're picking the winner just after 11. And if we call you, what is it you gotta say?
2: Meet me at the dinner party.
1: Exactly. Keep it here, by the way. Emer could play that cue to text again. She's on the way next with this. Kygo, Save My Love. Matthew Matthews, Moving Aside. Enjoy the sun.
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1: 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Because even though he's been kind of annoying for 20 years, he's also kind of your favourite person in the world.
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15: I'm Leah, here's what's happening. The result in Dublin Central is being seen as a blow for the Sinn Féin leader, Mary Lou MacDonald. Janice Boylan came up short in Deputy MacDonald's own constituency. Kevin Doyle, Group News Editor at the Irish Independent, says that won't sit well.
16: When Pascal Donoghue was announced that he was going to the World Bank, there was an obvious assumption in political circles, well, sure, that's a Sinn Féin seat. It hasn't transpired like that.
15: Macra wants the government to take steps in the budget to support young farmers. It has launched its pre-budget 2027 submission. It's calling for more help for farm safety and legally binding ring-fenced funding for young farmers in the next COP. Macra National President Josephine O'Neill outlines their demands.
17: When you look at our pre-budget submission, a healthy, livable and prosperous rural Ireland for young people and young farmers are among the key themes of our pre-budget submission.
15: America's most senior diplomat has suggested a peace deal with Iran could be announced within hours. Secretary of State Marco Rubio says progress has been made on an outline that could see the Strait of Hormuz reopened. However, there have been reports Tehran is not willing to give up control of the key shipping route. A man who was shot dead after opening fire on Secret Service agents outside the White House is believed to have been known to police in Washington. He's been identified as Nasir Best, a 21-year-old who police say had a history of mental health concerns. NBC's Julie Sirkin was about to start a report nearby when shots rang out. People in the US who are applying for a green card may now have to do so from outside the country. The change was announced on Friday in a memo from the US Citizenship and Immigration Services. An adjustment of status will soon be required when a person applies for a green card from within the US. But now the memo states the adjustment will only be granted in extraordinary circumstances. And Bradley Johnson has been axed from Emmerdale after 7 years. According to the Irish Sun, Bradley's departure comes amid budget cuts at ITV.
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15: A spot in a provincial final and places in the All-Ireland series are up for grabs in both hurling championships this afternoon. The action is underway in Leinster as Dublin face Kilkenny. Offaly conceal an All-Ireland quarter-final spot if they beat Kildare. Then at four, it's all eyes on Munster as Cork face off against Clare, while Limerick are in action against Tipperary. Provincial ladies football titles are on the line in Munster and Ulster today. Defending champions Kerry take on Waterford, while in Ulster, Armagh will look to keep their title against Tyrone. Both of those finals are underway. The All-Ireland Football Championship continues after a hectic opening day yesterday. Tyrone head to Dr. Hyde Park to take on Roscommon. That game is on now. And Pep Guardiola will take charge of Man City for the final time this afternoon as the Premier League season comes to its conclusion. He says he's proud of what he's accomplished.
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18: Hey, it's Emer here. First up, the cast for season 4 of The White Lotus has been announced. Despite the producers keeping the plot under wraps, we know that Steve Coogan, Alexander Ludwig, Max Greenfield and Laura Dern are among the 29 names who have been revealed. Now let's move on to movies, as Paul Rudd is singing Nick Jonas's praises. They're starring together in the new movie Power Ballad, which is actually based in Dublin and will be dropping on the 29th. In an interview he spilled, saying Nick will be going through these dilemmas and he's not saying anything, but you could read his mind. It's such good acting and I was just amazed at some of the stuff he was doing. Now on to even more new movies, as the first trailer for Little Brother, starring John Cena and Eric Andre, has officially been released.
19: My brother was in a car accident. Is he okay?
20: He will be. It was quite an accident. He was very lucky.
19: Who the f*** is this?
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Disco Lines, it's 10 spin hits in a row, and you're hanging out with Emer in for Marty Guilfoyle on this absolute scorcher of a day. Just for a little bit of a reference, it's 23 degrees in Dublin and 17 degrees over in Tenerife at the moment. Why would you bother wasting your money on flights? And speaking of money, I'm going to have all those cash machine details in just a bit. And also, listen out for that Niall Horan cue to text. It's somber on spin. Every

0: 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And a little birdie told me that you haven't entered the cash machine yet.
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0: cool. Ooh, the suspense at the start of the song. It feels like I'm on The Weakest Link or something. I don't know the answer, Suzanne Robinson. Anyway, she's known for teaming up with the likes of David Guetta and Sagala, but this time she's all on her own. It's brand new from Becky Hill. It's Hands On Me on Spin.

0: Socrates Smiled on your number one hit music station. You're hanging out with Emer on Spin, and I don't know if you've heard, but we want to send you and a friend over to London to an exclusive Niall Horan dinner party event. All you got to do is listen out for that cue to text, so keep those ears peeled. This track that is taking over the US at the moment will be kicking off 10 Spin hits in a row. Femi's up next on Spin.
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0: Leah, here's what's happening. The Social Democrats are celebrating two successful by-election campaigns. The party's candidate in Dublin Central, Daniel Ennis, was elected to the Dáil overnight, with Mídhé Ní Chinléigh expected to finish fourth in Galway West. The Connemara candidate has pulled well above Sinn Féin's Mark Lohan in the West. Leader Holly Cairns says they're gaining votes because people always know where they stand with them.
1: We don't equivocate on issues. We don't change our position based on what way the wind is blowing. And I think that voters really respect that. To have straight talking politicians who are really upfront about where they stand.
0: Irish people applying for a green card in the US may have to return home while their case is decided. An adjustment of status will soon be required when a person applies for a green card from within the US. But a memo from the US Citizenship and Immigration Services on Friday said the adjustment will only be granted in extraordinary circumstances. Irish citizen John Foley, who is a principal lawyer at Foley Law Offices in Boston, says he was shocked when he heard the announcement.
2: Well, a bit of a shock, especially for the Irish, because this proposed change in policy would close one of the few immigration options available to the Irish who are already here in the United States.
0: An Irish activist who was detained by the IDF says the Israeli government should not be given a platform to speak. Dublin poet, musician and teacher Michael Cullen was one of the 12 Irish citizens who returned home yesterday. Mr. Cullen says the Israeli government's version of events is not credible.
3: Frankly, who cares what the Israelis say anymore? Like, at this stage, we shouldn't. I find it insulting that the journalists keep saying, oh, well, Israel would say this, Israel would say this. We don't do that for convicted murderers.
0: America's most senior diplomat has suggested a peace deal with Iran could be announced within hours. Secretary of State Marco Rubio says progress has been made on an outline that could see the Strait of Hormuz reopened. However, there have been reports Iran is not willing to give up control of the key shipping route. And Nick Jonas admits he will always cry while watching The Lion King with his daughter. According to People magazine, Nick always cries during movies on planes.
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0: Kilkenny have been knocked out of the Leinster Senior Hurling Championship. Donal Burke's second half goal from a penalty helped Dublin overcome the defending champions by 126 to 22 points at Parnell Park, and Galway recovered from going 13 points behind to beat Wexford. Cork will return to the Munster Hurling Final if they avoid defeat to Clare at Parky Cueve this afternoon. Limerick will be looking for a win over Tipperary at the Gaelic Grounds to advance to the provincial decider, and both games get underway from now. In soccer, Pep Guardiola will take charge of Man City for the final time this afternoon. He guided the club to 6 league titles and 20 major trophies and says he's proud of what he accomplished.
5: I'm living with incredible peace of my, you know, sense of peace of my soul that I give everything for to do this club.
0: There's plenty of teams aiming for European places too today. Brighton welcome Man United, Brentford visit Liverpool, while Chelsea are up against Sunderland. All of those games kick off from now. Download the Go Light app now, your new home for Off the Ball.
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6: 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While she was at an AI expo, she revealed that the digital Ozzy is already deep in development through partnership with Hyperreal and Proto Hologram. 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And now let's move on to new music, as Olivia Rodrigo's new track, The Cure, just dropped.
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0: 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Now, Lewis Capaldi, he was on all the apps, but he's after coming to this conclusion.
1: Do you know what? I just want to be left alone.
0: Fair enough. He's up after Noah on Spin. As you promised.

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0: 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But we also want to send you to a Niall Horan exclusive dinner party event. 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Let's see if Casey's up for the challenge.
1: I'm telling you. Yeah. Hey, Spin, Niall Horan here. Get your tickets. 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

Jazzy on Spin, and Casey is our most recent qualifier for the Niall Horan exclusive dinner party event over in London. Now, that cue to text could be happening again in the next hour, maybe the hour after that. I'm not going to tell you when. Just keep those ears peeled. It's Niall on Spin. What?

it. Say, I got drive, I don't need a car. Money really all that we fiending for. I'm doing things they ain't seen before. Bands ain't dumb, but extreme is all. I'm a demon lord. Fall off what? I ain't seen the horse. Called your bluff, better cite the source. Fame ain't something that I need no more.

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22: I'm Leah, here's what's happening. The Social Democrats are now the second largest opposition party in the Dáil. Daniel Ennis has become the party's 12th TD after topping the poll in the Dublin Central by-election. These people in Dublin Central are happy with the result.
23: I voted number one for him purely out of default because I didn't want another Sinn Féin TD in the constituency.
24: I think it's very good because I think we need change.
22: Rules around rural housing may be relaxed. Plans which are due to go before Cabinet next month would see local authorities instructed to ease restrictions on one-off houses along main roads, where there are already rows of homes, according to the Sunday Independent. Sinn Féin housing spokesperson Eoin O'Brien says guidelines for local authorities have been promised for years.
25: What we understand is not that anything new is being proposed, but the long-awaited planning policy statement, the ministerial guidelines to assist local authorities in making their decisions, are to be published.
22: It could become more difficult for Irish people to apply for a green card within the US. A change to the current application system was announced in a memo on Friday from the US Citizenship and Immigration Services. An adjustment of status will soon be needed when applying for one while in America, but now that will only be granted in extraordinary circumstances. Irish citizen John Foley, who is principal lawyer at Foley Law Offices in Boston, says it will significantly impact the Irish who have overstayed their visa.
26: I think it's going to be people who are in the circumstances that the Irish find themselves, who are visa waiver overstays.
22: An Irish activist says the Israeli government should not be given a platform to speak. Dublin poet, musician and teacher Michael Cullen was one of the 12 Irish citizens who returned home yesterday after their aid mission to Gaza was intercepted by Israel. Michael Cullen says the Israeli government's version of events is not credible.
27: Benjamin Netanyahu and other senior officials have been charged with genocide. Why do we repeat what they say anymore?
22: And Shakira says she has no time for romance. The singer feels she is at the peak of her career, according to the Sunday Mirror.
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22: Kilkenny have been knocked out of the Leinster Senior Hurling Championship. Donald Burke's second half goal from a penalty helped Dublin overcome the defending champions by 126 to 22 points at Parnell Park, and Galway recovered from going 13 points behind to beat Wexford. Cork will return to the Munster Hurling Final if they avoid defeat to Clare at Parky Cleeve this afternoon. Limerick will be looking for a win over Tipperary at the Gaelic Grounds to advance to the provincial decider. Both games are underway. In soccer, Pep Guardiola will take charge of Man City for the final time this afternoon. He guided the club to 6 league titles and 20 major trophies and says he's proud of what he accomplished.
28: I'm living with incredible peace of my, sense of peace of my soul that I give everything for to do this club.
22: There's plenty of teams aiming for European places too. Brighton welcome Man United, Brentford visit Liverpool, Chelsea are up against Sunderland, while Bournemouth clash with Nottingham Forest. All of those games are into the second half. Download the Go Loud app now, your new home for Off the Ball.
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29: Hey, it's Emer here. First up, the new concert movie Dua Lipa Live from Mexico just dropped.
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29: If you have absolutely nothing on this weekend, you can check it out on YouTube. 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

0: The tracks are titled Daydreaming, Bad For You and Raise The Dead and are a part of the extension of his Conical album. Now let's move on to the drama, as Tom Hardy will no longer be starring in the crime thriller Mobland after being dropped from the series. It's been claimed that he had a disagreement with the producers of the Paramount Plus series, which resulted in him being axed. And for more on the hottest trending stories, add Spin to your social feeds.
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0: 10 spin hits in a row. Outside is a scorcher. Vibes are immaculate. And if you're wondering what to do this evening, don't worry about it. Tay-Tay's got you covered.
1: I'm going to go hang out with my friends, and then I go home to the cats.
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0: been hits in a row, and the Americans are after Sam Fender at the moment for how he pronounces tinnitus in this track, and he sounds pretty fed up with it.
1: It's not how you say tinnitus. And I'm like,
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But if you did some good investing with 306,000, I'd say you'd be there in no time. Cash machine details up after Amble on Spin. Yeah.

0: 7 of 10 spin hits in a row. And you know what? I have never been more jealous in my life because I'm in a little dark room. You are out in the sunshine. And also, you can enter the cash machine and I can't. Spin Summer Cash Machine. Summer Cash Machine. I know, you're very sad at the fact that I can't enter the cash machine. So put away the tissues. It's okay. I'll survive. 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
0: Introducing the new Nepo baby on the scene. Now, I can't take away the fact that she's extremely talented, but I have to break the magic here because her dad was the founder of Groupon and is a multi-billionaire. It's Stella Lefty on Spin.

0: King Pandras and Zara Larson, you're hanging out with Emma on Spin, and we want to send you over to London for an exclusive Niall Horan dinner party event. 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And if I gave you a buzz, you simply had to answer with, "Meet me at a dinner party." Let's see if Clara's up for the challenge.
1: I'm telling you. Yeah. Hey, Spin, Niall Horan here. Get your tickets. Win them here on Spin. 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
0: Congratulations, Clara. You have officially qualified for the exclusive Niall Horan event.
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4: Here's what you need to know.
3: I'm Leah, here's what's happening. Daniel Ennis has become the Social Democrats' 12th TD after topping the poll in the Dublin Central by-election. They are now the second largest opposition party in the Dáil. These people in Dublin Central are happy with the results.
6: I think it's very good because I think we need change. I think the old Fianna Fáil, Fine Gael do need to change their ideas. I'm glad for them.
3: Rules around rural housing may be relaxed. Plans which are due to go before Cabinet next month would see local authorities instructed to ease restrictions sections on one-off houses along main roads where there are already rows of homes, according to the Sunday Independent. Sinn Féin housing spokesperson Owen O'Brien says guidelines for local authorities have been promised for years.
8: What we understand is not that anything new is being proposed, but the long-awaited planning policy statement, the ministerial guidelines to assist local authorities in making their decisions, are to be published.
3: It could become more difficult for Irish people to apply for a green card within the US. A change to the current application system was announced in a memo on Friday from the US Citizenship and Immigration Services. An adjustment of status will be needed when applying for one while in America, but now that will be only granted in extraordinary circumstances. Irish citizen John Foley, who is a principal lawyer at Foley Law Offices in Boston, says it will significantly impact the Irish who have overstayed their visa.
15: I think it's going to be people who are in the circumstances that the Irish find themselves, who are visa waiver overstays.
3: Donald Trump says negotiations with Iran are proceeding in what he calls an ordinarily unconstructive manner. In a post on Truth Social, the US president says he has informed his representatives not to rush into a deal to end the war. Iran's president has issued this response.
18: We are ready to assure the world that we are not seeking nuclear weapons. We are not seeking instability in the region.
3: And Eurovision is marking its 70th anniversary with a special tribute film. The organisers, the EBU, says they'll commemorate the past seven decades of being united by music.
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3: Kilkenny have been knocked out of the Leinster Senior Hurling Championship. Donal Burke's second half goal from a penalty helped Dublin overcome the defending champions by 126 to 22 points at Parnell Park. The defeat ends Kilkenny's season while Dublin advanced to the final against Galway. Offaly are into the All-Ireland quarterfinals as they won against Kildare. Tyrone have won by 316 to 218 at Connacht champions Roscommon in the opening round of the All-Ireland Football Championship. Armagh have been crowned the Ulster Ladies Football Championship for the third year in a row. They've beaten Tyrone by 213 to 115 in the final. Kerry kept their Munster title with a 2-9 to 111 win over Waterford. And in soccer, Tottenham will avoid Premier League relegation on the final day if they get at least a point at home to Everton. West Ham will need to beat Leeds United and hope Spurs lose if they are to stay in the top flight. Pep Guardiola's final game was Man City bosses at home to Aston Villa, and all of those games are heading to finish time. Download the Go Light app now, your new home for Off the Ball.
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21: Hey, it's Emer here. First up, the cast for season 4 of The White Lotus has been announced. Despite the producers keeping the plot under wraps, we know that Steve Coogan, Alexander Ludwig, Max Greenfield and Laura Dern are among the 29 names who have been revealed. Now let's move on to movies, as Paul Rudd is singing Nick Jonas's praises. They're starring together in the new movie Power Ballad, which is actually based in Dublin and will be dropping on the 29th. In an interview he spilled, saying Nick will be going through these dilemmas and he's not saying anything, but you could read his mind. It's such good acting and I was just amazed at some of the stuff he was doing. Now on to even more new movies, as the first trailer for Little Brother, starring John Cena and Eric Andre, has officially been released.
22: My brother was in a car accident. Is he okay?
23: He will be.
22: It was quite an accident. He was very lucky. Is this?
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0: Calvin Harris, it's 10 spin hits in a row, and I am a massive country music fan. Now, Casey Musgraves is on my radar at the moment, specifically for this song. And now that I know the meaning behind it, I don't feel too bad about finding it so relatable.
1: I've just kind of always been in relationships, and I love being in a relationship. That was definitely a driving force, is like just truly learning how to sit with myself. It's been

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0: Brittany, it's 10 spin hits in a row. Now, I'm very happy in my job, but I might have found my new dream today because I was looking out the bus window and I saw one of those tourist buses where it like has an open top, people are enjoying the sunshine. I looked down at the driver and he had a little microphone and he just tells the history around Dublin. And I was like, career move maybe? Someone else that might be up for a career move is Jazzy.
1: I actually thought I was going to be a violinist as a profession. I wanted to be either in a big orchestra or a professional violin teacher.
0: She's up after Khaki Kid on spin. Maybe that-

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0: Since it's a sunny day, I've opened up ChatGPT to ask them the important question. How many 99 ice creams can you buy with 306,000 euro if they're averaging at around €4.50 each? 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I thought it'd be a lot more. 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
0: 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It's Madonna and Sabrina Carpenter. 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

0: Kay on your number one hit music station. You've been hanging out with Emer on Spin, but unfortunately, I gotta get myself out of here and make way for the one and only's Jamie and Faye, who have all the best bits lined up for you. So if you missed it during the week, don't worry about it. They got you covered. I'll catch you again. I like your
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0: It's the best of Jamie and Faye on Spin. Let it play. Ooh.
3: 3, 2, 1. The best of Jamie and Faye. This is Spin.
13: Welcome on in. We are back again of a Sunday evening. Can I just realise something, Faye?
14: What, Jamie?
13: Is next Monday a bank holiday? Or is it the Monday, huh?
14: The following Monday, my love. Jesus. Following Monday, my love. Anyways, we have a jam-packed best of show. This was an incredible week, wasn't it, Jamie?
13: I mean, come on. Between everything that happened this week, I basically said everything and nothing just there, didn't I, really? One of the things that we spoke about on the show during the week was, what is something that you just cannot get enough of?
14: Diesel, the whiff of diesel.
13: Oh, man, pulling you into a petrol station. Mm. No, we're not recommending it, but just, you know, I think everybody's on board with this opinion. We'll get to this. I was about to put out the phone number for a moment there, but you know what? This is the best of show. We're not actually here. Tame Impala, Jenny Dracula, good evening.

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1: It's the best bits of the week.
0: On Spin.
2: This is what we're doing on the show.
3: I just can't get enough. I just can't get enough.
2: What is something can't get enough of?
4: Is that from the actual song?
2: Yeah.
4: It sounds like you've some fella in the background who's screaming, I just can't get enough.
2: Well, I paid some fella a fiver earlier on to scream into a microphone on Grafton Street. I was like, bro, just trust me, it's for a radio show.
4: I wouldn't know. Anyways, so something you just can't get enough of, Jamie. Is this something you want to talk about? Is there something that you are...
2: Well, like I opened up there at the beginning of the show. I was saying to Faye, right? So I have this pet parrot, okay?
4: Oh, yes.
2: Now, listen and don't judge for a moment, you know.
4: Just... I've already judged, but I'll listen.
2: Okay. At least, you know, at least
4: I'm honest.
2: You're listening.
4: Yeah.
2: And at least you're honest.
4: Mm-hmm.
2: There's something about this, and now people who own parrots will know this, right?
4: Well, yeah, you're talking to the crowd, people who own the parrots.
2: Yeah, a very niche crowd right now. They have this lovely smell, and every time I pick up the bird, I just go, oh yeah. And then put him back on his little perch.
4: I have so many questions. Number one, how does one pick up a bird? Like in my eyes, Jamie, bird wouldn't even sit on you because a bird flies away as soon as you like go near it.
2: So you gotta train them, and then you gotta give them a cue. So like step up, and then they step up onto your hand.
4: Okay.
2: And then
4: mine did you train your bird?
2: Yeah.
4: Now we're talking about your physical bird, not your missus, like.
2: No. I've trained both of them, but in this instance, we're talking about the parrot.
4: I couldn't help myself.
2: Yeah, neither can I. Pick up the parrot, give him a little, put him back down. Everyone just doesn't really get it, but it is one of those things.
3: I just can't get enough.
2: That I cannot get enough of.
4: The only thing I can relate to with this is it's probably the same smell as a newborn baby's head. There is just such a beautiful smell. It's like a talcum powder. It's a gorgeous smell.
2: Well, that's the same thing with my dog. I'll pick up my dog, I'll rub his face.
4: Yeah.
2: And then I'll give him a kiss on the head and I'll be like... And my missus is like, he smells so bad. I'm like, no, it's just a maternal thing, maybe. That's what it is. What is something that you can't get enough of?
4: Something that I can't get enough of. Now, I must say it's not right now, but it used to be fake tan. To say I had a fake tan addiction was an understatement, okay? I used to go into secondary school for my junior cert, for my leaving cert, orange. Like the colour of, you know, the crew from California.
2: Okay.
4: That I looked like I was in California, except I was in Limerick going into school to do my junior cert.
2: That was the thing back in like 2K12 or whatever it was.
4: Yeah, but I just couldn't get enough of this.
2: This is what we're doing on the show.
3: I just can't get enough.
2: Emily did send us this.
5: Jamie, I actually do the same thing with my own dog. My fella thinks I'm mental.
2: Maybe we are mental, sniffing our dog and parrots' heads and things like that, Faye.
4: As I said before, I'm not an animal person, but I don't go sniffing my dog.
0: Miss Jamie and Faye this week?
1: Catch up now.

0: best bits and none of the fluff.
1: It's the best of Jamie and Faye.
0: You're on Spin.
2: I just can't get enough. I just can't get enough.
3: What is something that you can't get enough of? We've been speaking about it for the past couple of minutes. I just brought this topic up to Faye saying that I love sniffing my pets' heads. Like, I have a bird. There's a bird. Parrots have this unique smell that you pick them up, like a maternal thing. Yeah. My dog, I give him a little kiss on the head. I'm like, oh, you're my baby. You just don't get it though, do you?
4: See, I feel like you started on such a high that anything I say now is just going to be so boring in comparison. Like, I'm on my list here, bacon cream cheese.
3: That's a good one. Come on.
4: Yeah, but you sniff your bird.
3: Yeah.
4: Like, none of them is going to be as, like, jaw-whopping as this. Another one is, like, carbonara at a can of Coke. Like, do you know, like, it's just, my stuff is boring.
3: Can of Coke.
4: I may as well sit back and just let you finish the segment.
3: No, because
4: yours are brilliant.
3: Sniffing seems to be a big one, okay?
5: Yeah, I love the smell of a paperback novel or even a hardback novel, a physical book, the smell of the pages of, especially a brand new book.
3: I've heard loads of people saying this before.
4: Is it book or book?
3: Oh, this is an argument that happened with my nanny. Like,
4: book?
3: I would say book, but a lot of older, not even older generations, but even people from the country would say book, wouldn't they?
4: This is side quest, lads. Is it a Midlands thing? Book. I think it's a Midlands. Well, I had a teacher in secondary school who was a Midlandser, and she said book. Anyway, sorry, back to your segment.
3: No, not at all. Something you just can't get enough of.
6: Found time in bed. Yeah. I live for it.
3: Do you know what? I live for that as well.
4: No, do you know what though? It's so embarrassing, isn't it? Like, how cringe is it that we're on the radio here? We're like, oh man, when I get into bed, me and my TikTok, we be like TikToking away.
3: It's like a little treat you get at the end of the day, being able to run home and just doom scroll for hours, which would be another thing that I can't get enough of. You know, just sitting there for hours and hours.
4: Now, I will say, back on smelling and sniffing stuff, diesel, I do love to smell.
3: Oh, when you drive through a petrol station. We mentioned this on the show recently. There's just something about it when you go past it, you go into it.
4: Gorgeous. Or a pasta carbonara, a creamy, eggy pasta carbonara, crispy bacon. I could eat potloads of it. Another thing that I love as well is blonde hair. Like, I had to stop getting it going blonde because my hair was getting so damaged, but I had a blonde hair addiction.
3: Okay.
4: I'd be like, every 2 months, give me more blonde. More highlights.
3: I think when I first met you, were you more blonde than dark
4: now? Yeah, I was bleach blonde.
3: Okay, and you just kind of let it go back to its natural thing?
4: I had to. I was losing money.
3: You're getting split ends, were you? See how I know that? Do you know what I mean? See how I know that? I just can't get enough. What can't you not get enough of?
7: I've done all between said with cheese. I could just wolf down about 20 million packets of cheese.
3: You just said that there.
4: Cheesy carbonara.
3: Did you not say like cream cheese, no?
4: Oh yeah, cream cheese bagel.
3: Oh, it has to be on something.
4: It has to start, I'm very particular, lads. It has to be hot and it has to be melted to some degree. It can't just be lukewarm. It has to be piping.
3: Would you not eat cheese on its own?
4: No. Makes me get sick. Makes me sick.
3: Interesting.
4: Yeah.
0: Miss Jamie and Faye this week?
1: Catch up now.

0: keep watching.
1: It's the best of Jamie and Faye on Spin.
2: Driving around during the weekend with a few of my mates in the car.
3: Legend!
2: Wicked, wicked. Do you know what ad just keeps coming on the radio? I think it was.
3: Wait, let me guess.
2: Go on.
3: Noyx Newman's. No.
2: Kitchen floors.
3: Doors and doors.
2: Not that one. Iconic, no. All the same.
3: Wait, one more. Doyle's in town, Doyle's in town, Doyle's in town, Doyle's in town, Doyle's in town. I love this
2: sound. Isn't it good?
3: Was it the one that I guessed? I knew it. Can I ask, is Doyle's in town the bar?
2: Yes. So actually,
3: because I didn't know, because I know Doyle's, obviously. We all know Doyle's.
2: Yeah, it's not a silly question. I did have to ask the same thing myself. Doyle's, it's on...
3: It's basically the local Trinity bar. It's also the bar for like a lot of actors in town as well.
2: Is it?
3: Yeah. Okay. It's opposite the Garda station in town. Like,
2: that's
3: near Trinity.
2: Pierce Street Garda station's just right across the road.
3: Yeah.
2: So there used to be jingles like that all the time for businesses. Like this one as well.
4: Auto Blast Repair. Auto Blast Replace.
3: Love.
2: I feel like it's a dying art.
3: Yeah, but Jamie, you could get paid thousands back in the day for these.
2: But that's the thing. People do.
3: Yeah.
2: And people did.
3: Yeah.
2: Maybe not so much now. It's a bit of a niche market. But I was thinking, what if we made these jingles for businesses like the Doyle's in Town one?
3: Yeah.
2: And we could make a fortune.
3: I actually did a voiceover ad, okay, on Friday.
2: Okay.
3: For a company that has an iconic ad as well. Iconic jingle.
2: Did you have to sing it?
3: I did.
2: Did you actually? Yeah. Come on, nice.
3: I can't say it now for legal reasons, but I didn't. I was like, yeah. Don't know if I got the ad now, but we'll see.
2: Do you know what? We'll wait and see. We might be hearing Faye. Do you know
3: you
2: what?
3: Might.
2: People might be singing back your jingle on the radio.
3: I'd love that.
2: That'd love be
3: that.
2: Class.
3: I would love to be in an iconic ad that everyone always remembers. Like, you know, the two lads. 11, 8, 50.
2: That's the thing. You need that little jingle to back it up.
3: Yeah.
2: I've taken some local businesses.
3: Okay.
2: And I've given them a jingle. Spent hours in the studio earlier on, but maybe we can make some money off of this.
3: Okay.
2: Right, AJ Drains, right? They are a plumbing and drain business. They work 24 hours around the clock. If you had anything wrong with your
3: Wait
2: drains,
3: a second. Before you say this, I think it's good for you to say that for copyright purposes, Jamie, these are patents.
2: Yep. Myself and Faye have patented these in case anyone wants to put a bid on. But AJ, based in the heart of Dublin City, this is what we've created for you.
5: If your drains are blocked,
2: oh yeah,
5: and it's off the clock,
3: oh yeah,
5: what are we gonna say? Call AJ, oh baby, yeah.
2: In the heart of Dublin City, what you reckon?
3: I like it,
2: right, okay.
3: I do, but I will say I think it's too sing-songy.
2: Okay.
3: Whereas I think you need a ba ba ba ba ba ba ba ba ba ba. Like, I think you need something more concise, more tighter.
2: Okay, we need to tighten it up a little bit. Okay.
3: Now, I know it's
2: great
3: rich
2: feedback
3: coming from me because I had no input into this at all.
2: No.
3: But I think if I was to change anything, I would make it more tighter and conciser.
2: I like this, right?
3: Thank you.
2: There's a business down in Kerry called the Kerry Cake Company. They obviously make cakes and things like that, a local business.

0: By the way, if you're listening, you're like, I want a jingle for my business. If you're listening, you're a business owner. 087-711-1038. I had to do a Faye.
1: Yeah.
0: My local pub, because it's a good place to go.
1: Yeah.
0: The Bayside Inn in the heart of Dublin 13.
1: Hit me.
0: We need to give them a jingle.

0: Okay.
1: You're not sold on it, are you?
2: Be honest. It's all about being honest here on the show.
0: I think it would make me run away from it.
1: All right.
0: I think it's very like child's...
1: It's in your face.
0: It's
1: tacky.
0: In your face.
1: It's
0: yeah,
1: tacky.
0: It's tacky.
1: It's tacky.
0: But some people love that.
2: Some people do love that. There's a clothes shop down in Limerick, because we obviously have to include Limerick, yeah, that I thought we'd give a jingle to.

0: so fake. You're familiar with Vito Vintage yourself. You worked there before, didn't you?
1: Shout out to my ma. My mom owns a vintage clothes store in Limerick, in the Limerick Milk Market. So Jamie has,
0: I'm telling you now, she might like that fake.
1: How much?
0: May rates.
1: Yeah, okay, yeah, yeah. We'll discuss this off air. We'll discuss this off
0: air. If you want to get a jingle for your own business, 0877 111 1038. Sunday nights are for Jamie and Finn.

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1: And I'd drop dead if I wanted this man's money. 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
1: So there was wedding bells over the weekend. Venezuela Fury.
2: It's a hard name to say.
1: It is a hard name to say, especially when you're dyslexic like myself. So Venezuela Fury got married to Noah Price. If you don't know, she is the daughter of Tommy.
2: Tyson. I get confused with the two of them all the time.
1: She's very dyslexic here. anyway, she got married over the weekend. We actually did an entertainment segment last week, Jamie, when it was like rumoured that she was going to get married this weekend. So we were like, oh, I wonder if she does.
2: Netflix had sent out all the gifts already. Yeah.
1: Anyways, she got married. She looked absolutely incredible. She said she didn't want like the big fat gypsy wedding dress. Mm. So she went for something a little bit more low-key. Would I say it's low-key? Probably still not. She wore these big F-off Gucci sunglasses. She also wore Crocs underneath her dress. Now, you couldn't see them because the train was so big. But she killed it.
2: Do you know what the thing is as well? I feel like it was low-key. There was a bit of a low-keyness to it.
1: So low-key for them.
2: Yeah, the sunglasses, I feel like if you're going to do the day anyway, you might as well go a little bit big.
1: Yeah.
2: You know what I mean?
1: Then Tyson Worry also wore aviators down the aisle as well. Yeah, yeah. So it was kind of on par. But the best thing about the whole entire day was that they walked down the aisle to Biggie Smalls. Like, how iconic is that? Honestly. And you know what, Jamie? It got me thinking, originally when I was planning my old, you know, my wedding, am I engaged? No. But, you know, a girl can dream.
2: You can plan ahead.
1: I was thinking old school, like violins and do. No, I am going to go for something big, bold, sassy. But I was also thinking about some really bad songs that you definitely shouldn't play down the aisle. Like Britney Spears' Oops, I Did It Again. I think that would be pretty bad.
2: Ah, no. Now, I will say, you could play that if you were divorced and you're doing the wedding thing all over again. You could, you know what I mean? Someone listening in the car right now getting ideas, you know? Second time lucky.
1: See, the thing is, if you actually listen to the lyrics, it says, oops, I did it again. I made you believe we were more than just friends.
2: Yeah.
1: This is just a game. So I feel like it's one of those ones you kind of be giving away the plot. You know what I mean? Especially if your fella has loads and loads of money and people already think you're a bit of a gold digger. Yeah, definitely. The second one, you know, Michael Jackson, Dirty Diana. It's very much, just listen to it.
2: I think it's topical right now. Do you know what I mean? You definitely could get away with it because it is topical with the whole movie out at the moment.
1: I also think as well you'd have to be called Diana.
2: Yeah, that's the thing,
1: isn't it? Do you know
2: what
1: I mean? If you were called Diana. But do you know what I feel like we should tell the kids of today that Venezuela Fury was Princess Diana.
2: Why?
1: Because she's the new age icon.
2: I will rock with that one then. This is what we're doing on the show right now.
1: Let us know what songs would be completely outrageous to watch.

0: miss Jamie and Faye this week?
1: Catch up now.
0: You've got the best of show.
1: It's Spin.
2: Bringing down the vibe at a wedding. What song could you play that would really shift the mood from good to dark?
3: You did mention Britney a few moments ago. Oops, I did it again. What's another one as well, actually? Oh, you did mention this one. Nelly Furtado.
2: She's a man eater, make you work hard, make you sweat hard, make you work hard. No, I think the line, I want to see you sweat on your knees, would really bring down the mood. I'd make your granny probably have a heart attack.
3: Nikita texts in, she said she walked down the aisle to Jaws, the theme music. I actually think that's more iconic.
2: That is
3: than
2: iconic.
3: Actually, you know, bringing the energy down.
2: I think that would bring the energy up.
3: Yeah, do you know, because people are like, ooh, what's going on here?
2: But I think you'd have to land at the top of the aisle at the
3: Yes.
2: You know what I mean? Just to kind of add.
3: You'd have to rehearse it.
2: You will. A lot of prep will go into that now, Jamie. Maybe too much.
3: Do you rehearse a wedding?
2: Yeah, I think you do.
3: I don't know.
2: I'll have mine down to a T. I also think, Lady Gaga, Bad Romance.
3: I think, would it bring down the mood, or is it iconic?
2: So I picked these songs. Sorry, I should have referenced this. The songs are obviously upbeat and fun, but it's the lyrics that are really bad. I want your love and I want your disease. I want your love. I want your love, love, love. I want your bad romance. You know, and then the same with Britney Spears. Oops, I did it again. I made you believe that we were more than just friends.
3: Man
2: Eater. I want to see you on your knees. I want to see you sweat hard. You know?
3: Yeah, but like we were saying, if you were the previously married, divorced, and getting married again, maybe some of these songs would suit the occasion.
2: No. Another one Bites the Dust. I feel like that's for all the fallen soldiers of, you know, when your friend gets into a relationship, they're gone. And another one go. Because we all have a friend who gets into a relationship and then they're basically dead.
3: Full of Houdini.
2: Yeah. Another one bites the dust. Because you're never going to see that fella again. Turn up.

0: miss Jamie and Faye this week?
1: Catch up now.
0: You've got the best of show.
1: It's Spin.
2: I feel like everyone who listens to our show is going to slowly think, oh, there's the one from Spin and she's that pain in the heart.
3: That sounds like
2: complaining. That melts. That's a real Dublin thing, isn't it? Yeah, melt.
4: Yeah, really melt her.
2: Yeah, well, I am going to be a melt here, okay, guys, and I am going to speak about something. I just feel like I've really had this epiphany where I've gotten to this age, Jamie, where I'm overwhelmed with the amount of things that you have to pay for as an adult that is completely independent financially, and sometimes I'm not happy about it, you know? I'm not happy about it. For instance, I went and got an MRI done today, okay? Had to get the MRI done for certain reasons. Therefore, I had to get health insurance. I'm now paying health insurance, which obviously should have done, but I'm also going on holidays in 2 weeks. And I was like, well, will I pay for the health insurance or will I pay for 5 bikinis?
3: For me, it's like, do I go with the all-inclusive option or do I get the MRI? Easy choice. Not to get you.
2: I know, but these are the important questions that you need to say. Will I get 5 bikinis or use my old 5 ones, or will I get the MRI done and find out that I have, you know, a problem with my bowels?
3: The thing is, right, that
2: hopefully I don't
3: know. No, I don't know. But even though we're making a joke about that, that is literally the situation that you're in. Like, you're like, well, do I get the nice outfit for holidays or do I go and pay for this doctor's appointment? Yeah. Do you know what I mean?
2: So I went for the 5 bikinis. Because I got like fire on the beach. Bladder or no bladder? I'm joking, guys. I'm joking. I paid for the health insurance and I got the MRI done.
3: Even, simple things like that. You know, even recently I was like, oh, do I go out and treat myself? And then it was like email from the Irish tax.
2: Yeah.
3: You know, for the NCT.
2: Oh, they're really
3: not the NCT, sorry, the motor tax.
2: Yeah.
3: I do it every three months.
2: You don't need to pay motor tax. They never check it.
3: Got away with it a few times. No, the thing is, with the motor tax, it's like I do it every 3 months because I don't know if my car will last past the 3 month threshold.
2: I would too if I was driving yours.
3: So yeah, I'll pay that, and then the next time it comes around it's like €200 please.
2: Yeah.
3: I'm like, Jesus Christ,
2: I do the same.
3: I was planning on doing things with that money.
2: I do the same. Yes, yeah, so, but this is what we're talking about. It all adds up, as you know. I'm sure some of you are listening thinking, go, oh, you're only figuring this out now, love.
3: And if someone listened to us in Dock or Balls Bridge going, what are they all about?
2: My dad pays for that. Well, my dad doesn't. He's a great fella, but I'm very independent, I have to say. So anyways, yeah, it all adds up because I have to get the MRI done. That cost a pretty penny. And then I have to get the health insurance because I realised that the MRI costs so much without the health insurance.
3: Do you know what we're going to do now? We're going to start a GoFundMe for Faye.
2: Yes. Yes. Do you think I'll get done for this?
3: I probably.
2: Okay, guys, if you want to send me money, all jokes aside, 087-711-1. I actually can't.
3: We can't even commit to the bitch, just in case we do get in trouble.
2: I'll get in trouble by my

0: with Jamie and Faye. We're having a look back at all of our best bits from across the week on the show. Coming up at just after 8 o'clock.
1: Yes, we're going to be talking about parents, the lies your parents once told you. Because I'll tell you one thing, I was told a lot.
0: They still tell me lies, to be honest. I'd be like,
1: that you're a good singer?
0: Yeah, well.
1: That you're good looking?
0: That's a good one. Yeah, that also goes in there as well. You're such a handsome boy. You know that? Do you know what? Like, I'll tell you one thing, right? Yeah. I remember going through like my last breakup.
1: Oh.
0: And my mom being like, you'll have no problem. You're such a handsome boy. And I'm like, Jesus Christ, it's been like 2 years or whatever.
1: You're the most handsomest boy in the room.
0: In the house. And we'll be getting to this just after 8 o'clock here on the show.
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11: Three, two, one.
2: The best of Jamie and Faye. This is spin.
1: Guys, we have a podcast and we haven't mentioned it that much really, I don't believe, have we, Jamie?
0: Nah, only once every day.
1: Yeah. Anyways, it is basically a best of podcast, quite similar to the show that you're listening to right now. Go and listen to it. It's absolutely incredible on any streaming platform, but the Go Loud Network is always
0: preferable.
1: What we recommend.
0: Do you know what I mean? You're a great salesperson.
1: Thank you.
0: During the week, we were chatting about lies your parents told you when you were a kid that have kind of stuck around even to this day. One I remember back in the day was my mom telling me that the ice cream man never washed his hands. Did you ever say that? She ever said it to you?
1: No. Now, then again, I lived in the country. We didn't have an ice cream man.
0: Did you actually, can I ask you genuinely, did you ever never have the ice cream man drive past you? No?
1: No, I lived on a long road. There was no estates.
0: There was no ice cream down in Limerick. The small violin is coming out. We're getting to this after 54 Ultra and another talk to you. It's Jamie and Faye on Spin.
2: Spin.

0: with Jamie and Faye.
1: When I was a kid, Faye.
2: Yes.
1: I used to love putting like a ton of sugar. I mean, half the tin of sugar on Rice Krispies. This was a thing for me, right?
2: Why am I not surprised?
1: I'm just that kid. I am. I'm still that adult today. But my mom used to tell me, if you keep putting sugar on your Rice Krispies, you're going to get worms.
2: My mum told me the same
1: thing
2: too.
1: Did she actually?
2: But it was more of an issue with my brother because my brother would love the sugar on it. Also, Nutella on everything. Also, actually would just eat Nutella out of the jar.
1: I still do that.
2: Like, would take it up to his bedroom and eat. And we used to find empty Nutella jars in his bedroom. Anyways, yeah, she would say that. You're going to get worms. And the visualization of actually having worms in your stomach eating you out.
1: I don't know if that was a lie, but I'm thinking, like, you know, maybe there's, you know,
2: that is a lie.
1: Other things that you can get from doing that. Like, but, like, you can, I still do that. You
2: I
1: know?
2: Think you can get like parasites from like eating bad food, like a lot of sugar build up in your stomach. But like a bit of bit of a dramatization after two spoons of sugar.
1: Well, look, this is what we're talking about. Lies you were told as a kid, right? Another one was, did you ever get told about, oh, if you're bald, the man will come get you?
2: No.
1: Never got the man. No,
2: that's a bit far now.
1: Because even today, right, I hear parents when I'm out and about using that phrase. One time me and my missus were out and this man was with a kid and he was going, meow!
2: Yeah.
1: And she goes, if you don't shut up, that man over there will get you. And I'm standing there going, what are you doing? Me?
2: Can't.
1: I'm not the man. I'm
2: you
1: not the man.
2: You can't say that to a kid. That's awful.
1: You never know. We used to think, like, overbold, the man was going to come get us.
2: Oh, my God, no. I could never say that to a kid. God, no. Now, I used to cross my eyes a lot. And I remember my mum telling me as a kid that if I crossed my eyes and kept crossing my eyes like that, and a gust of wind blew past me, my eyes would stay like that forever. And they'd be stuck like that.
1: But then, sometimes as an adult, I think about some of these things. I'm like, well, was there any truth in that? Of course there isn't. Like,
2: yeah, no, I'd say most of them are probably on par with wives' tales. They're just, there's no truth.
1: I remember I had a dog when I was a kid. It was a boxer, Tyke.
2: Yeah.
1: God rest his soul.
2: Rip.
1: And I remember coming back one day and Tyke had gone to a farm.
2: Oh.
1: Tyke didn't go to a farm.
2: He was on a holiday and he decided not to come back.
1: Yeah.
2: You know what? I'd like to go on a holiday and not come back.
1: Just like Tyke. God rest his soul. All the best bits and none of the fluff. It's the best of Jamie and Faye.

0: Turn up the best of Jamie and Faye on Spin.
1: We're talking about lies that you were told as a kid. I was told that if I kept putting buckets of sugar on Rice Krispies, I'd get worms. I don't know if I've gotten worms as of yet. It never happened.
2: Yeah, I was told that my dad went to get a carton of milk. Never came back.
1: Okay, it's a long way to go to get milk these days, Faye. You know what I mean?
2: I know, I'm joking. My dad's still with me, obviously. What is something that my parents used to tell me? Do you know what? It was more my mother, really.
1: Yeah, same as.
2: My dad never really said any of that stuff to me, but it was always stuff that he just took for granted. Like, for instance, if you turned the light on in the car when it was dark, that the guards would pull you over.
1: The one in the front?
2: Yeah. The car would be taken off you. Mm-hmm. That's exactly what she'd tell me. I'd be petrified.
1: Well, some of these things cause trauma. Because if I'm in the car now and my girlfriend does that, I'm like, you have to turn that light off.
2: Yeah. And you know, I'd love to actually know legally, can you leave the light on?
1: I Googled it recently to see, but it's not illegal.
2: Yeah.
1: But then again, so why did that become a universal thing back then? You know what I mean?
2: I think maybe they found it distracting.
1: Maybe that could be what it is. I don't know. We're talking about lies that your parents told you as kids.
3: When I was growing up, my mom and dad used to put the fear of God into me every time I had a chewing gum because she said if I swallowed it, it would wrap around my heart. Mm. So it's just instilled in the brain now. Do not swallow your chewing gum. Have to get rid of it properly.
2: Yeah, I was told the same.
1: I was swallowed chewing gum recently and had a mini like, oh no!
2: I'm gonna die.
1: Another
2: one that I was told that is if I ate an apple and I swallowed one of the seeds, an apple tree would grow inside my stomach. Now, I actually don't think that was my mother. I think that was just friends.
1: There was always people in school that were, you know, trying to put the fear of God into you.
4: So when I was younger, my nana used to tell me and my brother that you could go on a boat trip down Niagara Falls, as in physically down the waterfall itself. That big drop, yeah. And whenever we questioned her about it, she would just say, oh no, all you need is just a rain jacket. You just have to wear a rain jacket. And we believed her.
1: Do you know what? I used to think that you could do that as well. I thought you could like slide down the waterfall.
2: Did you?
1: Yeah.
2: Yeah, I don't think I ever believed that.
1: Did your mom ever say to you, right, when the ice cream man used to come onto our road, she used to say, no, the ice cream man doesn't wash his hands.
2: No, never. I was always allowed to have the ice cream.
1: Really?
2: Yeah. I wonder where that's coming from.
1: Yeah, I don't know. I actually met an ice cream man at a ledger picnic and I said, come here to me.
2: Yeah.
1: Where's the sink in this bad boy? And he pulled out this little sink under the cupboard. I was like,
2: No, to be fair, they usually wear gloves. Also, sorry, went to get a 99 the other day, £5. Now, it wasn't doggy.
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0: Miss Jamie and Faye this week?
1: Catch up now.
0: You've got the best of show.
1: It's Spin.
2: Recently, Faye, I've kind of been thinking to myself, I used to slag my parents for falling for AI videos.
3: Mm.
2: And now I'm on Instagram or on TikTok scrolling, and I'm getting caught out by them now as well.
3: Yeah, no, I agree. It happened to me this week as well, and I was really embarrassed and ashamed, and I actually don't feel that comfortable to bring it up in this space, but I do feel like it needs to be spoken about.
2: And kids are looking at me, calling me things like unk. Maybe yeah. I am now that I'm falling for these things, you know?
3: Yeah, well, you do look old, you
2: I
3: know?
2: I do. I've aged a lot in the last 2 years.
3: You haven't.
2: I want to bring a new game to the show, a one-time-only thing. It's called Nice Try AI.
3: Oh, okay. I love it. Go on, explain this to me.
2: So what we're going to do is we're going to play three clips of a cat meowing, three clips of a dog barking, and three clips of a human saying hello. You just have to tell me which one is AI, because I'm falling for it too much these days. Can you figure out which is AI?
3: I will try my best. But it's funny with your games, Jamie. There always has to be an animal involved.
2: Do you know what?
3: It was quackers.
2: It was just the easiest thing to get AI to do for
3: me. I love it. Okay, so I need to guess which one is AI.
2: Yeah, so I'm going to play three cats meowing right now. So here we go. Cat number one. Cat number two. Cat number three. Which one of those is AI?
3: You played cat number... Huh? You play the third one again, can you?
2: So that's number one. Number two. That's number three. Which one is AI?
3: Two. Yes!
2: In the bag, you got it.
3: That's really good. Yeah, it just sounded a little bit off.
2: It sounded a bit off?
3: But like, that was me also taking a guess. You know, that was me completely taking
2: a guess. One out of three and you still got it right, so we're going to give it to you, right? Dog barking. Dog number one. There's dog number one. That's dog number two. Dog number three. Which one is AI? Come on. It's hard, isn't it?
3: Yeah, it is. I'm going to say number three.
2: Oh, no, wrong sound effect. It was dog number one. You would never guess that half of these things are AI.
3: No, you wouldn't. No, you really wouldn't. That's very difficult.
2: One round out of three done. So let's go to the last one. A human saying hello, all right?
3: Oh, this is a good one. This is a proper test.
2: There we go. I reckon this will be the one that will show, because it's the most obvious one when someone speaks, you know, whereas the AI animals you can kind of get away with. Okay, human number one, this is it.
4: Hello.
2: That's human number one. Human number two.
5: Hello.
2: And human number three.
6: Hey. Hey.
2: There we go.
3: I'm going to say number three.
2: It was number two.
5: Hello.
2: AI.
3: I thought that was really good.
2: It's mad. I'm starting to kind of feel less bad about getting caught up by these things now.
3: That was very good, Jamie. Do you know what I'd like to do another game of next time? Is see which one is the real Jamie.
2: Oh.
3: Two AI Jamies and one real Jamie.
1: It's the best of Jamie and Faye on Spin.

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0: This boat trip is going to be interesting.
2: Don't you love it? Oh, it's so good!
0: It feels good to be Boatu. It feels good to Geico.

0: Yes Swim. It's Spin with Jamie and Faye.
1: Life-changing money will be given away this Friday. 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
3: Someone that we must talk to. A very brave woman. 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
4: Hello.
5: Spin.
4: It was a few weeks ago.
6: Go on, what happened? 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
4: I had a sex dream about Dave.
6: Oh, Emer, you poor thing. It must have been terrible.
3: Oh my God,
6: that's
3: Emer.
6: A nightmare.
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6: Was it? 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
3: Emer, I think it's safe to say you've made his entire day.
6: I have, Emer. 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
1: It's Spin.
2: He's responsible for some of the biggest hits in the world, like Written in the Stars and Pass Out. Brit Award winner Tiny Tempah joins the Two Johnnies annual summer extravaganza, Pints in a Field 4 in Dublin, St. Dan's Park on the 6th of June 2026. Tiny Tempah, what is going on, man?
3: What's going on?
4: Now, before we get into the interview, Tiny, I have to ask you, okay? A few years back, you did announce that you changed your name from Tiny Tempah to Tiny. Have you brought back the Tempah, or where is this going now?
3: Yeah, I brought back the Tempah, man. You know what? I brought back the Tempah when I decided I was going to start, you know, working on a new project. So I kind of took a bit of a hiatus and started focusing on different things, having a family, etc., etc. And I just felt Tiny was a bit more fitting. Did a few bits in TV. And then when I got super inspired again and started creating music, I thought it was only right, you know, just to get back to Tiny Tempah.
2: Yeah, in the last few years, you have become a dad, you have started a family. Has any of that inspired the new energy with the new stuff, the new comeback, the new everything?
3: Yeah, I think you put it perfectly, actually, bro. Like, it's definitely inspired, like, a new energy, like a new lease of life. I think I got to a place where I was like, I've been able to perform in all these amazing places, even going back as far as Oxygen Festival in Ireland, you know. I've done all these amazing things. I've been super lucky, been blessed with some amazing fans. But, you know, now I have little ones. Is it just going to be a story that I tell them, or are they going to be able to witness it and experience it for themselves? And I think that was like a huge motivation to kind of doing what I love, getting back to carrying on doing what I love, rather.
4: Yeah.
3: And here we are. Here we are again.
4: Have you been able to bring them backstage at all, or are they still at the age now where it's a little bit too young? Have they gotten to witness you in action?
3: Yeah. So the other day we did the Sidemen show. So we did the Sidemen halftime show at Wembley Stadium.
4: Yes.
3: There was 90,000 people there, sold out. Big up the Sidemen. Raised a ton of money for charity that day as well.
4: It looked incredible.
3: It was incredible. It was absolutely incredible. And so, yeah, I was able to bring the kids to that, and they loved it, man. They loved it.
4: And the latest release with Dacom, Living Life, tell us a bit about this, because, you know, we are on the topic of new energy, and this definitely, you know, seems like it's taken a new direction with your sound. Tell us a bit about this, if you can.
3: Yeah, so it's a bit of a, like, Afro house, Afro tech, garage kind of infused track. Big up Dacom, you know, he's made the big banger I Adore You that came out not too long ago. And there's been a friend of mine and a kind of colleague for a long time, actually. And I think with this record, it was kind of just about, you know, celebrating the high points in your life, because as we all know, you know, life comes with its ups and downs. But if you don't have the downs, you can't really appreciate, you know, the great moments in life. And so it's kind of a little tale about that, you know, about how grateful I kind of feel about where I am versus where I started and what I've been through to get here, you know.
2: It's interesting as well, back in April, you announced that you were doing a remix competition for the song. What inspired you to do that in the first place, Tony?
3: Great question. I think, to be honest with you, like, nightlife has taken a bit of a hit, like, across the world. And it's not the same as it was, and I get that there's evolution, but in terms of, you know, scenes and how our culture has been able to grow, it's mainly down to all these spaces and, you know, all the DJs, all the artists, all the bouncers, all the, you know, people at the cloakroom that have been able to kind of keep this industry going. And so I wanted to do something to just shine the spotlight on emerging talent, you know, and do it in a fun way, something that's attached with a great opportunity attached to it as well. And so I linked up with Beatport and we got this remix going, and it's been ridiculous. Like, we've had literally hundreds and hundreds of submissions. So now we're down to the last 10. We're trying to decide the winner. It's not been easy, man.
2: We'll be back with the one and only Tiny Tempah in just a few moments right here on Spin.
0: Miss Jamie and Faye this week?
1: Catch up now. You've got

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1: Catch up now.
0: You've got the best of show.
1: It's Spin.
2: What's going on? You're on Spin with Jamie and Faye, and we are live in studio with the one and only Tiny Tempa.
3: I did hear you, Tiny, speaking in an interview a couple of years back about the law of attraction and how you believed in that. Tell us a bit about the law of attraction from your point of perspective and how it kind of helped you to get to where you are today.
4: No, that's great. It's great that you're big into it. I think the power of the mind is everything. You know, it's more, you know, it's the mind first. First the mind thinks and then the body kind of follows, right? So I think depending on your mindset, your mind state, that's why the whole highlight on mental health, I think over the last couple of years has been super important, because I believe that you can attract certain things into your life if you genuinely believe it. I think you do have to even be a little bit delusional sometimes when you're trying to, you know, aim for the stars, you know, because a lot of people will tell you no from their experiences. A lot of people will tell you that it's not possible or it's super difficult. You should focus on something a bit more easy, a bit more likely to happen. But if you've got a big dream out there, you know, the society that we live in today, you know, is as a result of people dreaming big and thinking outside of the box. And there's nothing to say that we can't do the same. But I think a lot of it is in the mind and how much you believe you can actually bring it into realization. And I watched The Secret like many, many years ago. I think just before I released my first album, and it just really had an impact on me. And it was simply that, you know, if you believe in something hard enough, you put it out into the open, into existence, you manifest it, it can actually become a reality in your life. And it's not always as straightforward as, oh, you know, I want to imagine a cake. Mm-hmm. Do you get what I mean? And then a cake just appears.
5: Yeah.
4: But you definitely have to do some work to make it happen as well. But yeah. I do believe that, you know, it's a real thing. It's as real as black and white to me.
5: You're not just, you know, musically insanely talented. You're also academically really strong as well. I know that you earned 10 GCSEs. You later studied media, psychology, religious studies. What do you think if you hadn't put all the time and effort into you know, the law of attraction, what do you think you would have, what route do you think you would have gone down?
4: I definitely think I would have still wanted to be in entertainment. So I would have probably, I would have probably had a hand at trying to like be a manager or maybe even like maybe been on the radio or something like that. But I think, yeah, an artist manager helping someone else with their own career, I think that would have been what I would have gone for.
3: And look, coming back for a moment to the law of attraction, how did the two Johnnies attract you to play June 6th in St. Dan's Park? How did this whole collaboration come about, Tiny?
4: Well, yeah, the two Johnnies are legends, man. Big them up. And yeah. I kind of keep plugged into kind of what's going on in Ireland, actually. Like I've recently done a record that I love with Travi, worked with Reggie recently as well. I love the Belters Only Lads.
5: Yeah,
4: love the Belters Only Lads. I love everything that Jazzy's doing at the moment. So I definitely try to kind of keep across it. And I know that, you know, just as big personalities and, you know, musical people, the two Johnnies are legendary. So yeah, when they reached out, I was honored, man. I was like, yeah, of course I'll do it, man. And it feels like it's going to be a good day out. Do you get what I mean? Like loads of people. Lineup is pretty cool as well. So yeah, let's go have fun.
3: So I guess to tie it up on that note, on June 6th, what can people expect from Tiny Tempa in St. Dan's Park?
4: So we're going to definitely hit them with the classics, and then I've been working on new music as well. So we'll give them a bit of that. And I think you're going to just be able to just see my excitement to be back in Ireland. Like I love it every single time. Like it's one of the best crowds I ever get to play to. So I'm definitely going to bring 100%, 110% energy. And yeah, everyone will be singing along. It's going to be a blast, man.
3: Man, look, we absolutely cannot wait, because the last time you played here obviously was 2023 in Dunleary. So it'll be great to have you back again. Tiny Tempa joins the two Johnnies annual summer extravaganza, Points in the Field 4 in Dublin St. Dan's Park on June 6th. Tiny Tempa, thank you so much for joining us, man.
4: Appreciate you guys.
0: All the best bits and none of the fluff.
1: It's the best of Jamie and Faye.
0: You're on Spin.

0: Miss Jamie and Faye this week?
1: Catch up now.
0: You've got the best of show.
1: It's Spin.
2: Ben, I was doing a bit of a clean out at my nanny's house there the other day. Do you know what I found?
3: What?
2: I have not seen one of these in years. A St. Bridget's cross.
3: Oh, wow, that is unique.
2: It was one of them that we made back in school. Did you ever make them in primary school?
3: I know what you're on about now. I actually visualised a cross.
2: Like a little crucifix. Yeah.
3: That is so sweet. Yeah, I do remember making them. I think I do. I remember having them, but not making them, actually.
2: In primary school, we did a thing around Easter time where we used to make... was it Easter time?
3: Yeah,
2: that's Easter. How bad I am with religion. We used to make St. Bridget's crosses, and I found this. I was like, I don't see anybody making these...
3: No.
2: These days. But anyway, the whole point of the thing is, what are some things that are just uniquely Irish?
3: Yeah. USA box of biscuits.
2: With nothing in it.
3: But nothing in it.
2: Sewing
3: stuff. Yeah. Like, it's actually more... It's more, what's the opposite of unique? It's more normal if...
2: It's generic in the Irish household, is it?
3: Yeah, if you have the box filled with the biscuits.
2: Oh,
3: wow,
2: weird,
3: I'd say.
2: Yeah.
3: Anyone who's listening to me goes, she's thick.
2: No.
3: That took a while to come out, I'm sorry.
2: No, but why is it always the USA box? Because it's a good point you make. It's never like a Roses thing or anything. It's always a USA box.
3: Maybe they're cheaper.
2: They could be.
3: I don't know.
2: Another thing I was thinking about as well, do you remember back in school making ashtrays?
3: No.
2: Do you never remember that? No. Clay.
3: In school, you made ashtrays.
2: Ashtrays, yeah.
3: God, no.
2: And clay in, like, art class, and we made, like, ashtrays, I remember.
3: Oh, yeah, but we were told they were, like, pottery plates.
2: Yeah.
3: Like, they weren't to be used
2: for
3: bags. Yeah, that's hilarious. That is hilarious. We also used to make just... God, the random stuff we used to make in arts and crafts that, like, actually my poor mother still has so much of those little bits now at home.
2: Did you ever make the rocking chair with the clothes pegs? Where you snap the clothes pegs in half and you glued all of them together to make a rocking chair? No?
3: No.
2: Maybe that's not uniquely Irish.
3: What do you be up at in Baldoyle? Crikey.
2: Mad stuff, apparently. As you are from the country, we spoke about this on the show before, the aerial photograph.
3: Oh, I love a good aerial photograph. When we moved into our house, an aerial photograph came with the house. And my granny had one in her house. Everyone had one.
2: But the thing is, now that we have drones, even people from Dublin can have an aerial photograph if they really want to. Going back to the old primary school days, we did speak about this on the show recently as well. Come on, everybody sing
3: this?
2: It.
3: Loved that. I was in the choir, okay? Mm. And we used to go and compete within the choir. And that was a banger.
2: The Alive-O.
3: Yeah.
2: There was also, I remember in primary school, the milk cartons with the little pictures on the back of them. Did you have them as well?
3: I remember I tried to get them delivered for a week or two, but then I just realised I hate milk. So it was
2: all about the aesthetic, wasn't it?
3: Yeah, it was. They were like the old age matches.
2: There's some truth
3: I'd
2: to that.
3: I'd say there is kids getting matches delivered to their skills these days.
2: You never know in 2026.
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0: it up on Spin with ourselves, Jamie and Faye, for this evening.
1: Yes, we'll be back at the same time tomorrow at 7 for our usual show.
0: Our usual
1: show.
0: Because, of course, this was the best stuff. Yes. We got to get out of here, though. Screen Time's on the way with Jess. She's got music from Dermot Kennedy, Blackpink, and, of course, the details of how you can win massive with Spin's Cash Machine. We've got to get out of here, and we'll chat to you later.
1: Bye.
2: Take it back.
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0: Here we go. Matthews checking in after that scorcher of a day we had. Hopefully you were wise and hopefully you got to work on that tan. If you didn't though, get thinking of excuses to be off work tomorrow because apparently it is coming back. Fingers crossed. And I am buzzing for this to be released at the end of the week in cinemas. Power Ballads, filmed in Ireland, starring Paul Rudd and Nick Jonas. Tell you more about that in a bit, right after Blackpink. It's Jump on Spin.

0: Dermo, Turnstile on Spin with Matthew Matthews, and only six more days until this is hitting cinemas. Power Ballad.
1: So where do you guys see yourselves in 20 years' time?
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0: Paul Rudd and Nick Jonas.
3: Gary and Gene, congratulations. Come on, girls, you're going to be late.
4: You still got it, baby. Celebrate.
0: I am buzzing for this. A musical comedy drama partially filmed in Dublin being released in cinemas this Saturday. It sees Paul Rudd as Rick Power, a wedding singer.
5: How to write a song without you.
6: Yeah, I like that.
0: He's pretty washed up and living in Ireland, hence the filming in Dublin. And one night at a wedding, he meets Danny, played by Nick Jonas, a fading former boy band star.
7: Jesus Christ.
8: I gotta present my label with some new material.
9: We are here. We are drinking.
10: Let's write a boy band song right now.
11: Baby, your love just drives me crazy.
5: It's every song I ever wrote in my life. It's about you.
0: But their friendship is short-lived, because after they bond over a jamming session, Danny steals one of Rick's songs, which goes on to become a number one hit.
12: The former boy band star back with his new single.
0: Robbed.
13: You don't recognize it?
4: Should I?
14: Great tune. Big hit.
0: It kind of is, to be fair.
13: I wrote it.
4: Are we going to be rich?
14: Don't call my office again.
15: He's stolen your song, but you've no recording of it, and no one, including your own bandmates, has ever heard it.
5: It's about you.
4: Who is it about?
8: It's about you.
0: So now that Danny has become popular again, Paul Rudd's character Rick seeks revenge and recognition because his dreams of being a pop star have become, well, a frustrating nightmare.
4: We got robbed. What are you gonna do?
16: Time for a little payback.
14: Big time. What about me, Mabel? I can't just leave her here.
10: You're really killing the momentum.
0: And I just love the way they kept the Irish crack in this movie.
17: What do you want, Rick?
14: Truth. Oh, will the violence be starting?
16: What violence?
0: It's got humor and, of course, the vocal talents of Nick Jonas.
13: You seemed real.
8: I am real.
10: Are you?
0: Paul's not bad either. We'll be seeing most of Dublin in this movie, Power Scored Estate in Wicklow as well, to name a few places. And fun fact, Paul and Nick actually got to know each other through this movie alone, but they're pretty tight in real life, unlike their characters.
13: Kind of getting to know each other as people while we're getting to know each other as characters, and it felt really easy. We kind of clicked right away. I'd never met him. I didn't know him at all. I mean, he's the real deal, but he was great, and it was really fun.
0: The duo we did not expect or know we needed, the Power Ballad, hit cinemas this Saturday.
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0: It's Screen Time on Spin, and Matthew Matthews hanging out. Now, if you are looking for something on Netflix to wind down to, this one is not for you. It's only if you're a true crime lover. It's based on a true story. I have not seen it myself, but I've been told it's dark, but it is very good and very well made.
1: It's the worst crash I've ever seen.
2: Three occupants, 17-year-old female still breathing.
0: It's called The Crash.
3: A car crash claimed two young lives and injured a third early yesterday morning.
0: If you are driving at the moment, by the way, please do so with care, as this new true crime documentary is looking at, well, a shocking car crash.
4: This is the best friend group that I've ever had in my life.
5: We had just graduated high school.
0: Involving three teenagers from Ohio.
5: And Kenzie.
6: I love you, baby.
5: They're such a duo.
4: I was Davion's best friend. And we are gonna be unstoppable.
0: What initially appears to be a tragic accident.
5: That split second changed all of our lives forever.
0: Becomes a much bigger legal case.
7: It didn't add up. It was hard to comprehend that she could just drive into a wall.
0: What this documentary does is pieces together the relationships.
5: I would never see her purposely wanting to hurt them.
7: This was clearly a toxic relationship.
0: The investigation.
7: We needed to get a full picture of who Mackenzie Schirilla was.
6: You can go yourself.
0: Courtroom evidence.
7: Most significant piece of evidence. There was no break-in.
0: And differing views around what happens.
7: This was not an accident. What took place inside that car.
0: It's pretty heavy, but it's the kind of documentary that really pulls you into the question of how one event can be understood in completely different ways.
8: Taking that news in, you're stunned for a while. You can't say or do anything. Because all along, we wanted it to be an accident.
0: The Crash is streaming on Netflix now.
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5: In

0: Morrison on Spin. Have you seen it? Yes.
1: Just have all these songs in my head.
0: Michael, the biopic.
1: Just gotta get them out.
0: And yes, I'm aware, this has been out for over a month. But there's big news.
2: I love you.
0: The sequel is officially in pre-production. It is 25 to 30% complete, according to Lionsgate, the producers of the film, which gives me a bit of time, but not a lot of it, because, if I'm being honest, I haven't seen it myself.
3: What?
0: I know. Shocking. Not to see the King of Pop in cinema, especially since it's made over $700 million in the first month alone.
4: The film takes place, you know, from the 60s to 1988. We center it on the makings of Michael, so it's an intimate portrait of who Michael is. So through, yeah, through his eyes, truly. Yeah. So that's what this film is. This is about the making of Michael, how he was raised, and then how he was trying to find his voice as an artist and be a solo artist.
0: Michael's nephew Jafar just nails it as his uncle. I am dying to see this when I get a chance to in the cinema, and I'm also loving all the facts about the film that are coming out since the film's release. For instance, getting Jafar's vocals to match Michael's.
5: When I was doing all the performances, I was actually singing out live in the microphone on top of Michael's track. So it's a blend of my vocal and Michael's, however they edited, you know, both of my vocal and Michael's together. But even, you know, the moments where there's no backing track, it's actually me singing, you know, the acapellas.
0: Where he filmed the Thriller music sequence, where was it again, Jafar?
5: Same exact location. For two nights, all through the night, and we actually had a full moon on one of those nights. It was just crazy. It was cold. I know he shot during the summer, but just being at that location, seeing the zombies around me, incredible.
0: Mastering Michael's voice.
5: Sometimes I'd be out, like, in a grocery store, and I'd be talking to someone, but I'd naturally respond, and I'd be like, wait, that sounded kind of like Michael. It would just come out naturally.
0: And the family's reaction to his performance.
6: I got so emotional, because he became Michael on the screen.
0: No release date as of yet for Michael 2. It is expected to be late 2027 or early 2028, but Jafar did hint this, saying they're using footage from the first film they didn't use.
7: There's a lot we shot. You know, I can't even keep count of how much we shot footage-wise, and it was many months of shooting, but I know there's a lot more to be told in Michael's story, and the audience will want more.
0: I cannot wait, and I still have yet to see the first film. If you're like me, one of those people that keep saying, I need to see Michael, it is in cinemas now, but if you have already seen it, well, roll on 2027 or 2028.
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9: This

0: Harry Styles on Spin, American Girls, and next month an American man is returning to Netflix. His name is John Cena. We might not be able to see him, but you might have heard of him.
1: Oh my God. My brother was in a car accident.
0: His new movie is very sad.
1: Okay, you will be. It was quite an accident. He was very lucky. Who the f*** is this?
0: Just kidding. It's a comedy. John Cena in a sad movie. I mean, really. It's with Peter Andre. It's called Little Brother. And these two look hilarious.
1: I don't believe it, but I think that's my little brother from a charity thing in high school. I barely remember.
2: Brother? Is that you?
0: And yes, they're brothers.
3: He obviously doesn't have anywhere else to go. Maybe you can stay with us for a night or two.
1: What?
0: John Cena plays a successful real estate agent who's highly organized, unlike me, but his life is thrown into chaos when his eccentric younger brother suddenly reappears.
1: He's not my actual brother.
4: Good morning.
1: But the timing on this could be worse. I start shooting tomorrow.
5: We should cut. There's a guy pissing all over the car out there, and he shattered the window. And a car drove by and ripped the door off.
4: Don't mind me. I'm Rudd's little brother.
3: Maybe he came back into your life for a reason.
1: Or maybe there's a stranger sleeping in our house.
3: What happened to the guy I married who said the only thing that matters is family?
4: Almost burned the entire house down. Can you imagine?
6: I love you and I'm here for you.
1: It is good to have you back in my life.
4: Oh, look, D. He's crying.
1: Let the tears flow.
0: They both seem hilarious together. So funny that John Cena even said that on set he couldn't keep a straight face when looking at Eric Andre.
7: They're only going to show the seconds that I wasn't laughing. I honestly think we play off each other very well. He has an incredible sense of humor, and I'm a decent sounding board for that.
0: John Cena, always such a modest guy, singing people's praises.
7: Little Brother is truly a vehicle built for Eric, and he actually crushes in the role. When I read the script, I'm like, oh man, this is a lot of the stuff he would do on the Eric Andre show. I would love to be involved with this and just see him unleashed. I can't wait for audiences to see it on Netflix.
0: Nor can I. We'll get to see Little Brother on Netflix on June 26th. Just the
1: two of us. This maniac has infiltrated our household.
6: Just me and you.
3: I think growing up in his brother's shadow really did a number on him.
1: Whoa! I found something. Something rather alarming.
2: Ah, sh**. Is it on the shaft or the groin area?
1: It's not on any...
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2: Besides that sunshine today, we know summer has officially arrived when this lady comes back with a new banger. 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

0: Well, that's pretty much your lot from me on Screen Time with myself, Matthew Matthews, here on Spin. However, if you are a big fan of R&B, grime or hip-hop, you're in luck, because the man himself, God knows, is on the way next. Have a good one.
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0: 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God knows. 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
3: This is God Knows on Spin. Thank you so much for locking in every Sunday evening. I appreciate you. Two leading lights. Dave Thames, Rain Dance.
4: Let's get the party started. See you at the bar, you was hardly talking. That's when I knew that your heart was scarring. Friends to lovers need a part to star in. Like, wait, babe, let me ask your pardon.

0: that back.
1: Hey, yo, play that again, man. You know what I'm saying? Hey, how you work? How you work this?
2: This is God Knows on Spin. I had to run it back one more time. Ashake, gratitude. Full up of gratitude right now, man. Arsenal are the world champions.

0: Landu brainstorms boat names for the boat he hopes to own.
1: How about Fishful Thinking? Nah, too cute. C'est la vie?
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1: Oh, I know. Boy, oh boy. 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Paddle to the metal. Oh, man. I should do this for a living.
0: It feels good to be Boatu. 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

0: This is God Knows on Spain. Triple Ashake right there. From one of my favorite albums off Ashake, Work of Art. But yeah, I'll be right back on the other side with more. This is God Knows on Spain.
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You flew out and shake, gave your boyfriend a 30 piece all in your face. You know what I'm trying to say. Anyway, I'm thinking about buying whatever you selling so you can get paid. Your friends will be gathering evidence on me to take you away. Got X-Men issues like Marvel, but then no, I don't play. Yeah. I swear if somebody put hands on you, then he's getting erased. My hands didn't.

0: keep saying big three. Who are the big three? 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They've been at the top for the last 15 years. And right now, this is that period when it's the change of the guard.
1: I'm going through things. Gray hairs on my head mean I know a few things. I bought an iPhone that travels through time. FaceTime and got younger me on the line. Soon as he saw me, he just started crying. I told him, relax, everything gonna be fine. He wiped off his face, said he trying to be strong. But some days he feel like he doing it wrong. I told him, hold on, and passed off my phone to my oldest son and my youngest one. Said, I want you to look them straight in their face. Do that look like you been making mistakes. Famous. You was chosen to take. Unfortunately, can't be sober and great. You're just like a flower the world wanna hold. They sniff on your petals until you get old, and then they dispose. A new flower grows. Can't take it personal, that's just how it goes. Soon you gon' notice your high coming down, and that's the point that I call you from now. This is the fall off, I'm falling off how the rappers do when they can't find a new sound. Missing the day they was hot all year round, but life is a film that cannot be rewound.

This is God Knows on Spin. From the far laugh, this is Bunce Row Blues, J. Cole, featuring Thames and Future. Stick with me, more music like this on the way. Still playing those three albums from Drake. Stick with me, this God Knows on Spin.

Wake up, praying to God doesn't lead me astray. I'm just trying to change my ways. You niggas was losing your faith.

This is God Knows on Spin. Slow it down, right down. James Blake, this one entitled Trying Times. For the life that's in it right now, my G.

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19: 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Featuring Burna Boy, then we get right into the big three. 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
1: Who you with?
0: On the couch with my favorite Santa. To, but you convinced us. Should I decorate our walls or log off to Pinterest? 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
1: 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I had an attitude with my teachers in school.

Big Three Time, J. Cole, Poor Thang. 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
1: I know it's new, but I'm already mashing things up. 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

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One more. Drake. This didn't make the album, but like I wish it did, to be fair. 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
13: Hey, it's Emer here. First up, Harry Styles presented Radiohead's Thom Yorke with an Ivor Novello Award last night, and it turns out he's a pretty big fan.
14: I found them again at parties in treasured moments alone. I lost my virginity to talk show hosts.
13: Sharon Osbourne has announced that a lifelike AI avatar of the late Ozzy Osbourne is officially on the way. While she was at an AI expo, she revealed that the digital Ozzy is already deep in development through partnership with Hyperreal and Proto Hologram. We're not going to have to wait long to see him, as he's set to make his first digital appearance in July. And now let's move on to new music, as Olivia Rodrigo's new track, The Cure, just dropped.
15: I got time.
13: These guys have announced that they're releasing a new album.
16: Standing in the Hall of Fame. And the world's gonna know your name.
13: The Script are dropping The User's Guide to Being Human on August 14th. They also announced that they will be taking over Dublin's Three Arena on October 30th and 31st. Now, this one's a bit wild, as Akon is known for being polyamorous and has said that it's men's natural instinct to be this way.
17: This is a natural behavior. Now, because of the rules that set around us, we control that behavior to, you could say, appease our partner.
13: CMAT's Euro Country was named Best Album at the 2026 Ivor Novello Awards in London, and she highlighted the importance of songwriting in her speech.
18: I have a very specific idea of what songwriting is supposed to be for, and I think it is to reflect the times through your own personal view so that everybody can have something to connect to and something to learn from years later.
13: The new concert movie Dua Lipa Live from Mexico just dropped.
19: I
6: I'm in Mexico City and I can't calm down from all the adrenaline.
13: If you have absolutely nothing on this weekend, you can check it out on YouTube. Now let's move on to new music, as Zayn has released not one, not two, but three brand new songs.

0: The tracks are titled Daydreaming, Bad For You and Raise the Dead and are a part of the extension of his Conical album. Now let's move on to the drama, as Tom Hardy will no longer be starring in the crime thriller Mobland after being dropped from the series. It's been claimed that he had a disagreement with the producers of the Paramount Plus series, which resulted in him being axed. And for more on the hottest trending stories, add Spin to your social feeds.
1: 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On Dachtin Show, Marth Ganab, Emma Decor, if she is in a truck a tune, it's most to Tirik Tosnu and Egabun Argorth, give her a truck a la piece of kyol, even. Oh, Verth fan, all in a gobri la kayla rimishin off a gation wood. La kayla gatapel in our top kuig on Dachtin Shakata. Shah
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1: BB Rexa, August Faithless, New Religion. 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Bella Kay, I love it, I love it, I love it.

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0: Ugs and Tuna Vienna, give her a hain on Tachpin Chicate. Tame Impala, a Dracula. I'm actually down to reach and talk to show. Well, Begla Clustal Galua. There's no way to lash on Gyol and talk to show. Give her a trucka. Madonna, August, Sabrina Carpenter, Michaela Cadet, we're a duo. Bring your love.
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0: Seans an seachtain seo ag Harry Styles le American Girls. Version egg BB Rexa August Faithless Lakela New Religion. No Bather Another featuring 54 Ultra. Talk to you. Gim would get on. Kahanalu Achta Nome the Gladiant the Rigorish. Let's saber egg Ivra Feb. 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Number 20.

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2: 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Back to the music. Tomage, a cuss in the hair on Ismo on Chocton Shaw. Hit 30 in a hair.

would give her a hooktail hanging out to dry on Tana with Orange Tune, even Shin. Lana would dry your eat, August. Peace kill alling Erin O'Kella. On the worst show, I gave her a shock jug. Femi, Lenobo.

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1: Hey, it's Emer here. First up, Harry Styles presented Radiohead's Thom Yorke with an Ivor Novello Award last night, and it turns out he's a pretty big fan.
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1: Sharon Osbourne has announced that a lifelike AI avatar of the late Ozzy Osbourne is officially on the way. While she was at an AI expo, she revealed that the digital Ozzy is already deep in development through partnership with Hyperreal and Proto Hologram. We're not going to have to wait long to see him, as he's set to make his first digital appearance in July. And now let's move on to new music, as Olivia Rodrigo's new track, The Cure, just dropped. These guys have announced that they're releasing a new album. Standing in the hall of fame, yeah. And the world's gonna know your name. The Script are dropping The User's Guide to Being Human on August 14th. They also announced that they will be taking over Dublin's Three Arena on October 30th and 31st. Now, this one's a bit wild, as Akon is known for being polyamorous and has said that it's men's natural instinct to be this way.
3: This is a natural behavior. Now, because of the rules that set around us, we control that behavior to, you could say, appease our partner.
1: CMAT's Euro Country was named Best Album at the 2026 Ivor Novello Awards in London, and she highlighted the importance of songwriting in her speech.
4: I have a very specific idea of what songwriting is supposed to be for, and I think it is to reflect the times through your own personal view so that everybody can have something to connect to and something to learn from years later.
1: The new concert movie Dua Lipa Live from Mexico just dropped.
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0: The tracks are titled Daydreaming, Bad For You and Raise the Dead and are a part of the extension of his Conical album. Now let's move on to the drama, as Tom Hardy will no longer be starring in the crime thriller Mobland after being dropped from the series. It's been claimed that he had a disagreement with the producers of the Paramount Plus series, which resulted in him being axed. And for more on the hottest trending stories, add Spin to your social feeds.
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2: Baby, let's go back, back, back, go back. Egg Booger, it's Rona, Haron, Ismo on Southern Shore. Hit 13 a Heron.